0: plays, and that's probably going to be a motion back it up on us. So now we're going to be back to the 15-yard line or 10-yard line. So Hart County's not started out very good. Maybe we should have received it, Josh, or kicked it.
1: Well, Gary, this is the exact opposite way that we needed to start the ball game against the team that's coming in here ranked fifth in the state or fourth in the state, whatever they are. And as powerhouse of a program as they are this year, we can't go backwards on our own accord. We've got to have every T crossed.
0: Wide out. Darius Anderson left, man in motion. We'll go up the middle. We'll get some yardage, but not very much. We get it not to the original line of scrimmage, back to the 14. So it's going to bring up third and 13. We got to get to the 27-yard line for a first down. Just started the ball game, 10:32 to play in the first quarter. Next week, we'll be on the road for the remainder of the season, five games. Next week, we go to Adair County. 2 weeks from tonight, we're off. And then I think we'll come back with Edmonds County, LaRue County, and Grayson County all the way. Same formation. Man in motion coming to the left side. Toss, fake. Second man throws, getting ready. He's going to get a first down. He's going to get more. Can't tell who that is, but he's packing people all out to the 45-yard line. That was Jalen Chancellor.
1: Jaden Chancellor, and that's a play that we needed right there. Good call there to run the halfback counter. I don't even call it a reverse because you don't hand it off to somebody first. But Coach Griffin,
0: we're calling a counter
1: because we just ran to the left. We had it going three plays in a row on that play right there. We faked to the left and then gave it back to Jaden going to the right for a huge
0: game.
1: Finally
0: got some yardage.
1: I think that was a 30-yard exactly
0: right, from the 14 to the 44. This time we're going to the left side, and they're going to get us in the backfield, and that's going to be Darius Anderson. I think they sink us back to the 42. Lost 2 yards.
1: So the thing is, Gary, we can't depend on the big breakthrough play all night long. We've got to consistently be able to move down the field. And if we go backwards for three plays and then forward for one big play, that's a recipe not to win the ball game.
0: Of course, last week, one of the things that may have hurt us, we had three run backs for touchdowns, so our defense was on the field, off the field, and back on real quick. We'll see what happens. Man in motion going to the right side. This time we'll go underneath. It was probably Gay Jones, I think.
1: Yes,
0: and he gets not to the 43. Got a yard on it, so it's going to be third and 11 again for the Raiders. Brasco bringing a pretty good crowd. A lot of their people stand on the track, but right now they're not as big as Edmonds County was last week. Our fans have pretty much packed Hart County, and the students are right with us again. Third and 11, 8:22 to go. Hart County took the ball. Went back for three downs and then had 30 timeout. For the Raiders, back in 1 minute. No score with 8 minutes to play in the first quarter on WLOC Sports.
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5: 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WLAC.
0: Welcome back. We ran one play while we were off the air. We got to their 48-yard line, and so it's now 4th and 2, and Hart County took their second timeout. As I think Coach Griffith wants to go for it. He really don't want to punt it, but again, we don't want to let Glasgow have a good position, so he wants to make sure, as Eli Boone got that good carry for us, Josh. Got all the way from the 43 of us to the 48 of them, but it's still 4th and 2 as we had some losses in the first two downs.
1: Yeah, that first down to Darius Anderson trying to get a speed sweep around the left side edge. We didn't get a good hook block on the defensive end, and he was able to just jump out. And when you're running a speed sweep and somebody jumps in your face, your reaction is to go away from him, so you jump backfield. And Darius Anderson did that, and he was lucky to only lose 2 yards there on that first play. But again, it sets us up on a first down and a loss, so it sets us up behind the sticks for the remainders of the down. So a good pickup there by Eli Boone to get us back 4th and manageable, but still big down here for the Raiders.
0: 4th and 2 at their 48. We've kept the ball for over 4 minutes. Eli's moving Jaden Chancellor to his right. Toss to Jaden. He's going to get a first down. No, he's not. They stopped him right at
1: that. Oh, no, that last push.
0: Well,
1: that
0: we'll
1: last
0: see.
1: Push. Yeah, they're going to say
0: he got it.
1: Down. Yeah.
0: We got a lucky break on that. Is Jaden Anderson, did he do it himself or did he get a push from the backside?
1: No, he definitely got a push from the backside line. That's a big 4th down conversion there for the Raiders on the toss sweep to the right side. That was Jaden Chancellor. And he did. He was initially stopped. He caught it and got north-south real quick, which was a good move. But still, he was met by 2 Glasgow defenders, and I didn't think he was going to get it. But the rest of the Raider line and the other backs corralled behind him and was able to push him forward past the first down marker.
0: Gets to the 46 of Glasgow. 5 minutes gone in the quarter. Man in motion coming to the left side. Hand off to him. Can't tell who it is. We get across the 45 to about the 43, I think. That's Darius Anderson for the gain. So didn't get behind the chains that time, Josh.
1: That's right. That's a good start. Hey, 3 yards a pop will get you down the field into the end zone eventually. 3 yards on first down from Darius Anderson is a nice sight to see after we didn't call his name at all last week because he didn't play
0: due to an injury.
1: Yeah.
0: And, you know, we've done what we want to do. We've used almost 6 minutes of the quarter, but it's very important that we put points on the board here in the next 2 or 3 minutes. 1st and 10, 2nd and 8 for the Raiders on their 43, man in motion. Little counter again. Cut it inside. Is that Darius Anderson? He's still going. He's still packing people.
1: Oh, my
0: goodness. All the way down. And they're going to try to push him in. The end zone will get a flag. It will have to be a face mask, but He's down at the 1 yard line. What about it, Josh? You take it. I can't talk about it.
1: Oh, my goodness. Darius Anderson. So we ran the halfback counter again. The misdirection give back to somebody going across the formation. Gave it to Darius. And the safety, for whatever reason, didn't try to just make a tackle. He just tried to hold him up and strip the ball. So that started at like the 20 or 15-yard line, and they just kept on going on his feet. He kept running and finally was brought down onto the ground at the 1 yard line. Heck of an effort there to keep his feet moving from Darius Anderson.
0: And a penalty, but that just put it halfway to the goal. So Hart County got 1st and goal at Glasgow's 2.
1: 43-yard pickup for Darius Anderson.
0: Gage on in the backfield. Handoff. Eli's going to keep it. He walks it in, and the Raiders' strategy has worked first. 6 minutes off the clock, and the Raiders are up 6-0 with Eli going in.
1: So with 5:47 to go, as Gary said, I mean, that paid off. We had a little suspect moments there on that drive, Gary. We held our breath, but the Raider offense came through, and Coach Griffin had to burn 2 timeouts there, but they were well worth it because we got on the scoreboard, and a heck of a run for 43 yards by Darius Anderson.
0: He just
1: his
0: kept
1: first
0: going.
1: Game back in 2 games.
0: They went to try to bring him down from the top and never went and got his legs. Man in motion. Toss sweep, cuts it inside, and we're going to get back and walks it in untouched, but he keeps his balance. Darius Anderson makes it 8-0. Allen, we'll be back in 1 minute on WLOC Sports.
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0: WLAC. Welcome back. Hart County up 8-0, 5:47 to play. We'll talk about how that progressed when we get a chance. Raiders getting ready to kick it off. Got two guys deep for Glasgow. It's going to be an onside kick, and we nailed him just as he caught it. But they're going to get good field position, Josh, at our 48-yard line. You think that was planned?
1: Yeah, absolutely. Okay, that was a nice little dribble kick, and it just barely went to 10 yards. And then a Glasgow Scotty, that's a risky bit, that's caught it. But he got hit. I didn't see who made the tackle, but somebody laid a hard hit. I was hoping for a fumble, but it did not happen. So the Scotty's offense is going to come out on the field for the first time.
0: Our attack of the Scotty's led by Landon Holly, running back Jalen Bradley. They got two setbacks. He's in shotgun. He's going to hand it off, and he gets by a couple Raiders, but then now he's packing us all the way down to our 45. So he got a 7-yard pickup on that, Josh, as he come off the right side.
1: Yeah, and I think that was Drake Thompson and River West, and I couldn't see who else was in that pile there that was helping making that tackle. But we had initial contact about 2 yards of progression, and we need to make the tackle there, not let him keep dragging us.
0: No huddle offense for Glasgow, but they are taking plenty of time. Man in motion to the right side. They do a counter to the left. He's got some running room, trying to run him out of bounds. Good tackle that time.
1: Yeah, that's a really good tackle.
0: That's Cash Stanton on that.
1: No, I think that was 10. That was Dylan 10. Hendrick.
0: Okay.
1: Dylan Hendrick coming up from the safety position, filling his gap on the sweep all the way to the left side. They were trying to stretch that play out and get to the sideline.
0: They did get a first down.
1: And him one-on-one out there, that's a good play by him. Fight through the stiff arm and made the tackle.
0: They did get to the Hart County 38 with the clock moving at 4:48. Glasgow used a little trickery. To the quarterback, he's right side. That's a hole, no doubt about it, but he's going to run. That's Bradley, I believe, and that'll be a horse collar. Well, I don't see a flag. And that was Jalen Bradley, their big back. So they haven't used but 2 minutes, and they're down at the 2 or 3 yard line of Hart County. Wow.
1: So I didn't see who ran him out of bounds there, but either way, yeah, inside the five now. For a 1st and 10, Glasgow marching down the field. Like I said, Gary, I thought that was a hold as well, but no call.
0: Yeah, I thought that was really bad. No call. They're trying to go inside, and Raiders block them up, but they're going to get a 1 yard line to the 2, so it's going to bring a 2nd and goal at the 2. Raiders fans need to get on their feet right here. Big stand right here if we could stop them.
1: See Chris Prince, and I believe that was Gage Owens getting up from the bottom of the pile there on the stop right there at the goal line. They tried to dive up the middle with the fullback.
0: Thought we had a penalty. I don't even see the ball out there. The Glasgow coach is complaining about something. And then Coach Griffiths wants to know, what are we doing? You know, did they call timeout? You over there talking to the referees? I don't get this. And the Glasgow coach is mad. That should be a penalty right there, throwing his hat down. And he's on the field as well. What in the world are they doing? Now they're sending both teams to the sideline.
1: It's almost like they're counting the score. It's like, did they score or did they not?
0: I don't know.
7: Nobody's ever signaled a touchdown. What are we doing?
0: I have no idea what we're doing, which is a lot of the case. But the coach was mad. So we'd like to know if they scored or not. They didn't go for 2 points or conversion.
1: So I saw the side judge signal, or he barely put his hands up when they had the big run. So unless they're counting that,
0: they didn't go for two.
8: They scored. Give them six. They scored, but they didn't get their 2-point conversion.
1: Okay. We never saw it. Yeah.
0: So 4:34 to go.
1: Thank you, Coach.
0: Glasgow has put six on the board, but something happened during the conversion, and they were going quick, so Josh, they could have gone, and then the coach got mad for Glasgow, so Hart County's up 8-6 and will receive this for the second time, but both teams scored. It took Glasgow 2 minutes. It took us six.
1: That falls right in line with our strategy. We want to lengthen the game out.
0: It's a long kick. It's going to be taken on our 18. Who is that?
1: Tyron Anderson.
0: They're trying to move him. We're going to push him across our 40, and no whistle yet. I got a flag over there. That ain't good, Josh. That ain't good, flag over there. That'll be a hole right there. Yeah, we got a flag. Got a hole. Tough break. Did all that work. And at the 43. So now, why are teams coming to the bench again? What's going on?
1: Well, it's probably the special teams units that are getting on and off the field.
0: Okay, it's a hold. It's a face mask on Hart County, or a hold. Did you say that's Tyrone Anderson that ran that up?
1: Yes.
0: And he ran it all the way up to the 43 of Hart County. But now we got a hold, so Hart County will be on their own 33-yard line, Josh. That's what it looks like to you?
1: Yes, that's what it looks like
0: first
1: to me.
0: First and 10 for the Raiders. We started the first drive on our own 17, 4:22 to play. What a weird way to start. Hart County up 8-6.
7: I'm running the clock, though, because I didn't know.
0: Man up the middle, is that Gage Owens?
1: No, Cash Stanton.
0: But then
1: and I think he lost the ball, but no, luckily the back judge is saying that
0: Mike
1: he was
0: Hope
1: down.
0: Mike says he was down.
7: Cash Stanton on the run up the middle.
0: So Cash gets us to where?
1: They're going to get
0: 38,
1: right up about 5.
0: 38. Second and 5, 4 minutes to play in the quarter. Raiders up 8-6. Don't have any scores from Adair and LaRue or Butler and Edmondson. Those are the main ones we're looking for tonight. And Grayson. Grayson having a good year. Netherton brings his troops up, going wide out to the right side. River Wise. Eli under center, second and 5. We'll go up the Eli keeps it, but they're going to smother him back. Probably going to lose a yard, maybe back to the 42. Third and 7 now. Not to the 42. Or he didn't lose. He lost a yard.
1: Yeah,
0: on
1: just a yard, but Cash Stanton's going to come out.
0: Third and a long 5 for the Raiders. 3:05 to play in the quarter. Wide outs to the left. I think that's River Wise. We usually put a man in motion. We do. Coming to the left side. Toss. Is that Jalen Chancellor?
1: I think it's Darius Anderson.
0: Darius Anderson. He's going to.
7: There you go. Throw your flag.
0: Did we get a flag?
1: Yes, we do. That was Darius Anderson.
0: Okay. And we got a flag on them, you think, Randy? Is that what you're thinking?
1: I think it is.
0: Late hit.
1: Had to have been.
0: We get it up to the 44.
1: Hey, Bob, personal.
0: Okay, that's going to be an automatic first down for Hart County. Darius Anderson got about 5 on that, didn't he?
1: Yes, he did. So give him 5 yards, but that puts us into Glasgow territory with that penalty. Not a smart play by number 1 for Glasgow to
0: move it.
1: He's the cornerback guarding over River Wise there. And they were over here at the sideline away from the play and just, I don't know what happened. Got a little chippy. And he decided to slam him to the ground after the play. That's personal foul every time.
0: And so he, was that, okay. First and 10 on their 42. Man in motion. Go up the middle. Eli's trying to get outside. He crashes back in. And I don't think he got any at all. As could have been a little miscommunication on that possibly. Josh, what do you think?
1: No, that's the play. It's supposed to be a fake halfback dive. And then once the once you – the idea is all the tacklers collapse onto the fake of the fullback, and then Eli's supposed to kind of follow up on that pile and then sort his way through. That time it's just not working. They're sneaking that out.
0: Went from the 41 back to the 42. Second. And now it's
1: – Yeah, they gave
0: nine.
1: Us a
0: They gave us a yard. They did. Eli under center. Gets it off to Gay. Jones right up the middle. Not to me piling on, but that's not going to. But he does get to the 40, to the 39. So Gage gives us some yardage, gives us some hope. Third down and seven, looks like. We're at the 39, got to get to the 32.
1: Got to have
0: that four down territory for
1: gotta
0: sure.
1: Got to have 5 yards.
0: Yeah,
1: here,
0: we need more.
1: Because you got to have you got to have a fourth and two to really feel confident in being able to get it.
0: We'll take seven.
1: No, it's third down now. I'm saying we got to get to a fourth and two. We don't want to have a fourth and seven.
0: We'll take seven and have first down. No, we don't want a first down now? Okay.
1: Well, yes.
0: No. Man in motion, phase counter again, cuts it inside. We got a first down as there's going to be close.
1: Oh, I think my
0: Darius Anderson, you got what you wanted. I didn't get what I wanted. It's going to be fourth and one at the 34, I think. I'd want a measurement.
1: Whitecap is calling that a first down.
0: All right, we'll tell you. Darius Anderson?
1: Yes, it was. Darius Anderson, so we're going to give him seven on that as he got just to the
0: 32, he did. I got what I wanted.
1: You sure did. I'll take that with you.
0: That's
1: every
0: right,
1: time.
0: Every
1: that was
0: time.
1: Good.
0: Don't know if Roger Powell's listening. Roger used to listen at us, and Gary and Cheryl Bruton, I'm sure they're on tap for tonight. First and 10 for the Raiders. Right side toss. That's Jalen Chancellor. He cuts it in, dives his head, dives across the 25 to the 23. As Jaden Chancellor gets the Raiders close to another first down.
7: Chancellor on the run.
0: 20.
1: He,
0: this may,
1: eight? Yeah, he
0: this
1: got
0: may
1: eight.
0: End the quarter. I see no reason to snap it again.
1: It is. You? Coach Griffin's down there. He put his hands up saying, hey, we're going to let this run out, hold it off.
0: So Jalen gets it to the 25. And that's going to end the first quarter. And it was a good first quarter. Raiders up 8-6. Back in 1 minute, Allen, on WLOC Sports.
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7: WLOC. 76 as they celebrate their.
1: Well, Gary, after a first exciting first quarter of the matchup between the Raiders and the Scotties, it's the two teams that have become the perennial favorites of the district over the last decade, and they're in a dogfight so far tonight in this. Start of the second quarter, Raiders up 8-6. And that was Gage Owens on a fullback dive up the middle. That is going to give us a first down. He's going to pick up 3 yards there, needed two. Raiders are now at the 22-yard line of Glasgow going in. So 2 yards away from the red zone.
0: Hart County started off bad, but we corrected it with a big run early in the first quarter by Darius Anderson and somebody, and also Jalen Chancellor. And now we start the second quarter up 8-6. It's first and 10 at Glasgow's 21. Long count. Eli's going to try to get it, and they're going to stop him. Not going to get anything on that. And maybe it's going to be second. Now he's going to lose a yard back to the 23-yard line.
1: Yeah, got him. Marcus Backyard again trying to do the halfback fake, and then quarterback keeper just kind of follow it, right, get around the edge. And that time the defensive ends, though, for Glasgow on both sides, it's been both ways. That they stayed at home. They've been playing discipline. So I'm afraid that's going to be a hard play for the Raiders to get going.
0: It's going to bring up second and eight, headed towards the Lone Oak end. Man fakes in motion. This time we do a counter. Going around the left side. This is Jalen Chancellor.
1: No,
0: or Darius Anderson. Is he that Darius,
1: that's
0: right?
1: A terrible call.
0: What did he call? Hole?
1: Throw the flag.
0: Oh, my gosh. That was Darius Anderson, too, wasn't it?
1: Yeah, so Darius Anderson finds his way to the end zone on a sweep around the left side edge. And I thought that was a great block by Jaden Chancellor, but they're going to call a holding.
0: Wow.
1: I don't know who they're calling it on. I don't know if it was Jaden or maybe it was Jay Sean. Jay Sean was the wide receiver on that play.
0: Barron County and Grayson County are tied 7 apiece of their last game, so it's going to move it all the way back to Glasgow's 32-yard line on what we think is a bad call. Hart County up 8-6. Clock stopped at 10:25 on the penalty. We still don't know how Glasgow got in, and they didn't make the conversion. So Raiders hanging on to a two-point lead. Wide out to the right side. Can't tell if it's Darius or Jalen Chancellor. Man in motion. Toss. This time to Jalen Chancellor. He's at the 30. Falls across the 25 to the 23. So almost back to the original line of scrimmage. Going to bring up third down, I believe, isn't it?
1: Excuse me. Yes, it is. Third down after that's a 10-yard pickup on a tall sweep to Jaden Chancellor. Now, we could use that on first or second down instead of going backwards like we have been. But Raiders got two downs here for a first down. 9:56 to go in the second quarter.
0: Of course, we do not have a extra point kicker this time or a field goal kicker, so we'll be going four down territory. Out wide right is Jayshon Button. Also beside him is Darius Anderson. We don't know if a pass is in with 3 and 11. Man in motion coming to the right side. Eli Rose to his left. Got a man open. And he falls down. Well, we've got a flag. Is that going to be on them? I mean, I saw none of us even close.
1: No, I'm afraid it's going to be something on us. Both of the back judges maybe saw a hold as Eli was rolling to his left. We're going to wait and see. I mean, the white hat is looking to confirm it from the Glasgow.
0: Decline it.
1: So it was a holding on the Raiders, but Eli Boone, as he was rolling to his left side, he was trying to get his footing set to make a pass, and his feet slipped out from under him. So it took a loss of 6 on that play.
0: Back to the 27. So it's fourth down and about 15. Clock moving at 9:30. Coach Griffin's pleading his case with the side judge. Run Jayshon Button off to the left side. Eli in motion. Another man in motion. Eli fakes it. Counter. Comes to the right side. And we're going to get a first down as he falls all the way down. No.
1: No, he's going to be short.
0: Oh,
1: be
0: my
1: 3 yards
0: who
1: short.
0: Who was that?
1: Jaden Chancellor.
0: And coach is wanting to he's wanting to hold on that, and I don't blame him. Dead gone. We can't get a – they ain't got a flag yet, and we have got 3 or 4.
1: Yeah.
0: And we're at home.
1: So a 7, almost 8-yard pickup for Jaden Chancellor. Oh, that was a well-executed play by the Raiders.
0: Mm-hmm.
1: That was a good blocking scheme. And just some – I didn't see who did, but somebody just barely tripped him up. And he fell forward, extended the ball as far as he could, but still a couple yards short of that first down.
0: 9:09 to play. Coach Griffin's pleading his case with the white hat now. And he's got to go all the way to get back to the right of the quarterback. And, you know, it's a shame we didn't get a flag on that. But they should have been called for the hold.
1: Well,
0: we'd have had a first down. First and 10 for the Glasgow Scotties on their own 15-yard line. Down 8-6 to the Raiders. Glasgow has shotgun and a setback. They run two wideouts to both sides now. They hand it off up the middle. The Raiders are waiting for it, but he breaks a tackle, break two tackles, and he's going to pack it all the way out to the 37-yard line. Josh, how in the world? We're just not wrapping up, I guess.
1: Well, he's a really quick back. He shot through
0: was
1: the line
0: Bradley?
1: With a burst of speed. I'm not sure. Number six. Keep up with the other teams.
0: Okay,
1: names.
0: Well, Bradley, he's number one. He's the go-to guy. That's Trevor. Travis Collier, he's just a sophomore, first and 10 to the Glasgow 37. Man in motion to the left. Quarterback looks to pass, going to air it out big time. He's going to be wide open, and he catches it on the Raiders' 17-yard line. Just like Edmondson County, just aired it out.
1: Yeah, that time our safety bit on the fake there. I didn't see who that was that ended up making the tackle. I don't know if it was Darius Anderson or Tyron Anderson. I want to say it was Darius. But yes, we just let them get behind us. So as the play's developing as a safety, you're the last line of defense. You can't let nobody behind you.
0: Shotgun for the quarterback. We jumped, but we didn't make contact as they went for a long count. Still plenty of time on the play clock. Quarterback hands it off up the middle, dances around. That's going to be Bradley, and he's going to pack us in. He did.
1: Oh, Drake Thompson's come up with the football. So Drake Thompson has the football, and he was running the other way with it. The whistles had blown. So our coaches are all pleading their cases with the official. I'm not sure what happened, but I think the back judge came in and said that he did cross the plane. So it is a touchdown for Glasgow.
0: Glasgow 12-8, going from 1:08 mark. Snaps up very low, but it is good. 13-8, Glasgow with 8:08 to play in the second quarter. We'll be back in 1 minute on WLOC Sports.
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0: Welcome back. A big push by the Raiders again, Josh. I couldn't tell who. Was that Jalen Chancellor?
1: Tyron Anderson.
0: Tyron Anderson.
1: Yes.
0: And he got pushed all the way up to Glasgow's 33-yard line, and it's 13-8 Glasgow. After we thought that they didn't get in and maybe a fumble, but didn't work. So Raiders first and 10 on Glasgow's on our own 33-yard line. So we got to come back and score right here,
1: yes,
0: Josh.
1: We
0: We've got to. Because they scored twice in a row now. Man in motion left side, Eli. A little trickery. Tried to pull down Darius Anderson in the backfield. Lucky he got back as far as he did. I think he lost the yards.
1: Yeah, they're going to give him a minus two on that. And he should have had minus seven where he had contact, but just used his athleticism to make that what it was. At time, we tried to do the delayed handoff, fake handoff to the fullback, then delay the handoff to him coming around the edge. Just didn't work that time, so second and 12.
0: We tried to go the air one time tonight, but Eli fell down on that, right?
1: So yes.
0: I don't know if it's time to try that or not. Glasgow seemed to have us figured out after the first quarter. 13-8. Raiders on their own 31-yard line, second and 8. Now we have to take our third timeout, and we'll be back in 1 minute trailing 13-8, 7:04 and a half on WLOC Sports.
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0: Welcome back. Eli fouls in backfield and throws it to Jalen Chancellor, who gets across the 35 to the 37. So first time we passed the ball tonight. And we tried to pass and fell down. So we got third and five, Josh. Big down.
1: Yes.
0: Big down, because I'm not sure we're in four down territory this far away.
1: Right. Well, I mean, if we're fourth and one, I may trust my offense and trust my line there to fourth and one, but we can't have nothing much further than that.
0: Man in motion to the right side. Fake toss. Here comes the counter on this side. We got a first down and more. Is that Jalen Chancellor? He's still packing people. Hang on to the football and goes all the way down to the 35. Jalen Chancellor just keeps packing people on the counter.
1: 27 yards on the counter play for Jaden Chancellor. And I keep trying to check and see who's making the block that starts that play. And I think it's Drake Thompson from the tight end position. But that is a huge block that seals the defensive end out, gives him the alleyway, and Jaden Chancellor reading it perfectly,
0: wow,
1: getting upfield and then turning the afterburner zone, holding on to the football. Big game for the Raiders.
0: Jayshon Bunton out to far left. Raiders shift. Eli up the middle to Darius Anderson. He's got some room. Across the 30. Still pushing people.
1: Oh,
0: he's trying to get in. Across. Slow down, Josh. Slow down. Packs it all the way down to the 13-yard line. Darius Anderson.
1: What a punishment of a run,
0: wow,
1: from Darius Anderson. He got through the first line of defense at the line of scrimmage. Had somebody kind of pulling on his jersey from behind a little bit, so it slowed his momentum down. But when that safety came up, he still trucked right over him and said, "Get off me," and kept on going. Gets inside the red zone for the Raiders.
0: I wish we had a TV up here. First and 10 for the Raiders on the Glasgow 13. Man in motion to Darius Anderson. Glasgow may have
1: got Glasgow's
0: timeout.
1: On their heels.
0: Yes,
1: they're
0: sir,
1: going to have
0: buddy.
1: To take a timeout.
0: 13-8, back in 30. Allen on WLOC Sports.
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0: Well, this is what we wanted here tonight, a tough ball game. And right now we're trying to go ahead of Glasgow. We're down 13-8. But the Raiders started this drive on their own 33-yard line, went back a couple times, and then a pass to Jalen Chancellor got us to the 35. And then Jalen Chancellor got us all the way to the 30, and then Darius Anderson got us to the 13. So it's first and 10 for the Raiders on Glasgow's 13-yard line. Got Gage Owens in the backfield. We give Darius Anderson, cuts out to the left, cuts it back in, across the five. He's still packing. Going to be caught at about the six. Boy, the only thing, Josh, is hanging on that ball, and we're doing it. That was Darius to the 6-yard line, looks like.
1: Are they going to give him the 6?
0: I'm looking at the black cap.
1: Yeah, you're
0: there.
1: Right. I thought they were going to give him the 5. But, yeah, 8-yard pickup for, you said that's Darius Anderson?
0: That's right.
1: Okay.
0: 4:45 to play. 2nd and 2. Can get another first down. Send Jay Sean Bunton out to the left. Going to head to Lone Oak. Nobody in motion. Right up the middle to Gage. I think he gets across the 5, and he's getting close. He's at the 3. Was that Gage?
1: Yes. Yes, sir. So, 3-yard pickup from Gage Owens.
0: So, it's going to bring up 3rd and short. First down. First and goal. So, he's at the 3. 4-yard line, looks like.
1: No, I think that is it.
0: Okay, 3,
1: yeah.
0: All right.
1: Yeah, you're right.
0: First down, first and go. Clock moving at 4 minutes. So we've shortened this game, people. If we can get by shortly, this game is only 42 minutes old. We need to score right here and hold Glasgow one more time. They get the ball to start the second half. Eli, man in motion to the right side. Handoff cuts it in. I believe he's in. Is that Darius Anderson?
1: No, that's Jaden Chancellor.
0: Jaden Chancellor.
1: So Jaden Chancellor from 3 yards out on the wingback sweep there was able to get into the end zone. So
0: Raiders have got the lead back now, 14-13.
1: And that's a devastating drive for Glasgow there. Because they had us, you know, I'm not going to say dead to rights, but they had us 3rd and long down here in their territory, and a heck of a play by Eli Boone at quarterback to evade the rush and get a nice pass off, hit his receiver, and set us up to be able to get those bigger plays and just march down the field.
0: Eli under center, going for 2, man in motion. Toss sweep to Darius Sanders, and they got a flag, so we'll move it back. Back to the 8-yard line now. Dadgone it. Because I'd like to get a 3-point lead. That means you got to make a field goal. It's going to be more than a 3-point game. Moving back to the 8.
1: So I think every 2-point conversion for the past 5 seasons, we have ran the toss sweep on it. I'm anxious to see now if Coach Griffin, now that they know we were going to run it that time, if he stays with it, switches sides, or if he changes the play completely.
0: Maybe a pass. A little short screen pass, maybe. Who knows? That would really surprise them, and it would surprise us too.
1: Yes.
0: Clock at 3:43 when Jalen Chancellor gets the touchdown and puts the Raiders up 14-13. We got wide out. Jalen Chancellor to the left, I think that's him. Eli under center. He looks to pass. Looking, still looking. Getting a little run, the toss, and right through the hands of Hart County's receiver. Can't tell who it is.
1: It was Gage Owens.
0: Gage Owens, so we run him out of the backfield with 3:43 to play in the half. Raiders up 14-13. 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
0: Kick to Bradley, who caught it, and they better get him down. They finally got two guys at the 34-yard line. 3:34 to play, and I tell you what, this Bradley guy, Jalen Bradley, he does have some moves, but I know one tackler there was Dylan Hendrick. They wrapped him up at the 35-yard line.
1: Yes, and Dylan Hendrick was the one I was watching on that play. He was still getting blocked when somehow was able to stop that running return man dead in the center of the field. I don't know how he did that. Heck of a play from Dylan Hendrick there.
0: Now the Raiders have got to stand up and play some defense here. We know Glasgow's going to throw it. Chances are they got a shotgun formation, two setbacks, wide outs both sides. The quarterback's going to run it. He's going to get tripped up and almost drop the ball, but they're going to give him to the 38 maybe.
1: Give that to Chris Prince and Carson Jones. We're going to give that tackle to both of those guys who collapsed the gap there as the quarterback was trying to get through on the quarterback keeper. And we've got a Glasgow Scotty down on the field that they're going to attend to. We're going to take a one-minute break. Be back on WLOC Sports.
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6: Welcome back. The big lineman for Glasgow walks off with assistance, and he is a big boy. I don't know if they've got their pounds on here, and they do not on their roster, but he is a big boy, hipped off by two coaches. So we didn't have to get a stretcher or an ambulance. So it's second and eight for a Derek. I think I said a Derek in it. We play them next week. Glasgow, I'm sorry. Second and eight for the Scotties. Nobody in motion. Up the middle they go. And he falls forward all the way to the 42-yard line. I couldn't tell if that was Bradley or not. And why is he stopping the clock again? Well, Glasgow's going no huddle, so it's third and three. It's definitely four down territory for the Scotties.
7: So Cash Stanton's helmet came off.
6: Okay.
7: In the bottom of that pile, so he's going to have to come out for at least one play.
6: And coming in for him is Colton Sublett. Third and two, they got to get to the 45. Shotgun for the quarterback, three trips on the left. So I don't know what they're waiting on now. Put 8 seconds back on the clock. 3:08. Third and two for Glasgow. We can't hear you, Randy, but tell him anyway. Tell him anyway. Shotgun, three trips on the left for the Scotties. Long count. We haven't jumped yet. Scotties look a little confused. Play clock still not counted. Wow. What is going on? Shotgun. Here comes Raider Rush. It's caught by Bradley. He jukes and jives. We're going to pull him down in our territory at the 43-yard line, but it is a first down for the Scotties.
7: And that's
6: wide open.
7: It's a well-designed play from Glasgow for our defense. They ran the slot slant, and in cover two, that's going to be open just about every time. That's just a really good play call by Glasgow.
6: First and 10 on the Hart County 42-yard line. And going up the middle, the quarterback keeps it. Can we get there? He gets loose. He's got loose from three. He's at the 30. At the 20. He's probably going to run it in. Cuts it back inside. Falls down.

0: in the 8-yard line.
1: Man.
0: Wow, what about
1: two
0: landing.
1: Raiders that had him in the backfield, had hands on him. Excuse me. And man, just if you get hands on somebody, you've got to be able to make a tackle. I mean, he had his momentum stopped. He wasn't like moving and ran past you when you touched him. Come on, guys. Should have had him all the way back there. Now they got first and 10 at the 12-yard line, or 11-yard line, excuse me.
0: That's right. Shotgun again. Long count for the Scotties. 1:50 to play in the half. They're trying to use all the clock they can so they can be ahead at the half if they were to score. Now Glasgow shifts two guys to the left side. Quarterbacks hands it off. Maybe another hole, but we got three guys packing him back, but he does get to the 8. That much to the 7. Much better, Josh.
1: Yeah, that was. And that was your senior leader of the defense, Gage Owens, there, middle linebacker, scraping over top hard and making a play one-on-one with the running back in the hole, getting his helmet across the body, arms wrapped around the thighs, and then driving him back 7 yards and planting him like a seed. That's a heck of a play from your middle linebacker.
0: Got to get 6 yards for a first down to the 1-yard line. Our coaches are trying to move some people around over there.
1: Now, he does get forward progress to where he met Gage in that hole.
0: Yeah.
1: He got 4 yards, but that's a statement there from number 18.
0: Under a minute to play. Quarterback. Shotgun. Quarter. He's going to walk right in. Good play by the Scotties, and they go ahead here 19-14 with 48 seconds to play. Good play by the Scotties that time.
1: That was. That time they just put two backs up in the hole to lead block as well as all the linemen. And from that, just that far out, quarterback's going to be able to get that.
0: They're going for one again. And they do get the ball to start the second half. We have shortened the game a little bit. This half has been less than an hour. And it is up, and it is good. So it's 20-14. Back in 1 minute. Here on WLOC Sports, Raiders are down.
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0: Glasgow's 38-yard line. Great run there. Drake Thompson takes it, and we've got 42 seconds. No timeouts left. First and 10 for the Raiders on the Glasgow 38-yard line.
1: And I tell you what, that return there, that gives the Raiders a chance here. No timeouts, so we're going to have to go to the air or play the sideline. But with 42 seconds, 38 yards is manageable here for the Raiders, and that's a good return there by Drake Thompson.
0: And, of course, we're probably going to have to pass because we've got to get up there quick. We just don't want to throw one in the gap or in the flats and let Glasgow run it back in motion. Comes a counter again to the right side. He's run into we got to go quick. Gets 1 yard on that. Maybe two. This could be the last play of the quarter unless we go.
1: As the Glasgow kid's helmet came off.
4: Okay, I didn't see that.
1: So they're going to have to have him come off the sideline, and then the official should start the clock back. But
0: there he goes. Second and 8, and there we spiked it. Didn't we have time to regroup on that, Josh, or was that what we had today? What do you think? Third down now.
1: Yeah.
0: Definitely fourth down territory.
1: Right.
0: We're at the 36. Glasgow's 36. We're trailing 20-14. with 31 seconds in the half. Glasgow will get the ball to start the second half. Coach Griffin uses all of his 30. Let's just hope he don't use too much. 10 seconds on the play clock. Did we look back there? Eli, look back.
1: No, he hadn't. It's not
0: okay.
1: 10 yet.
0: Okay. Man in motion. Looks to pass. Gonna let it fly, run under it, and it is dropped it. We run right through it, looked like, Josh. Couldn't tell who his intended receiver was, but it's going to bring up fourth with the clock stopped at 25 seconds. Glasgow has two timeouts left, so we'd like to get a first down here and not give them the ball back.
1: Right.
0: Because the way they throw the ball, a pass is not unmanageable for them.
1: Right.
0: We've come up with fourth down plays before tonight. Tonight already two.
1: Yes. This is the long one here, fourth and eight. And again, like you said, if we turn it over on downs here, we don't want to give Glasgow as little time as possible.
0: But they got two timeouts and 25 seconds. Man in motion to the left side, fake toss. Counter again. We're going to get a first down, I believe. Where's the push? He backs it up to the 22. That is enough for a first down. We had to get to the 23. First down, Hart County. Let's get up there. Who was that packing?
1: That was Jaden Chancellor. So Jaden Chancellor with a 13-yard pickup. A 10-yard pickup.
0: Too long to spike it, Josh. We get to the 27. Yeah. And then with 11 seconds to play in the half, we spike it.
1: So
0: we got what we wanted there. We got an hopefully Glasgow's not going to get the ball to start
1: right
0: to finish his half. We're going to keep it.
1: Yeah.
0: Then maybe a point.
1: Yeah.
0: More than one.
1: I just think you got to take shots at the end zone here. You're not going to be able to regroup if you complete a pass and run downfield, but don't get in the end zone. So I think you take your chances and take a few shots towards the sidelines, but towards the end zone. I would go maybe here on the near one.
0: That wide right is Jayshon Bunton. Now also is Darius Anderson. Got plenty of time. Eli now puts a man in motion to the right side, rolls to his left. Going to let it fly, and it is picked off. But he falls down at the two, and they've got 5 seconds to play.
1: That's all right. That's about,
0: surely to goodness.
1: Besides scoring, that's about the best thing that could have happened. Was if we, had to turn the ball over, that's at the 3-yard line with 5 seconds to go in the half. That's an okay interception. And that's Eli taking a shot down, trying to give his receiver a chance to make a play at the goal line. And just a good read by Glasgow that came in and snagged it. So that's not a bad play at all.
0: We're going to be in prevent formation, but I tell you what, this quarterback's good. He's got some runners that are good. The Raiders have not bent in this second quarter. Let's just hope that for 5 seconds we can get the job done. You know he's going to throw it up. All right, we'll take a 30-second break with 5 seconds to play in the half. Raiders down 20-14 here on WLOC Sports.
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0: Welcome back. Glasgow takes a timeout with 5.6 seconds to play in the half with a 20-14 lead. They've got to come from their own 3-yard line, and they do get the ball to start the second half. Got a halftime, or not a halftime score, but Grayson County is ahead of Barron County, who we will play the last game of the season. It is at the half, but Grayson's ahead of Barron 14-7. We haven't got a score on Butler and Emerson yet. We had LaRue County up 14-7 at the end of the first quarter. So here we go. Glasgow standing in our end zone. We're spread out wide. He looks to go to the corner, and he throws it incomplete, and there's still going to be some time left. Now, what were they doing there, Josh? Was they going to set him up to maybe make a pass?
1: No, but, I think they were just going to try to get it to their wide receiver out, because look at how far our defense is playing off of him. Uh-huh. So they're just going to throw it to their athlete out in open space and see if he can somehow make a miracle play and break free. Well, that's what they're doing.
0: Number
1: there.
0: Two is Bradley. And that, number one is Bradley, and that's who you got to watch. Can't tell where he is down here or not. Should be the last play of the half. And hopefully it's not a scoring play. Glasgow does the same thing again. And that, now we got to get him. He's running out to the 20. We pull him down at the 30. I see no flags. So Hart County would like to have been ahead, but I guess we're happy to be where we are right now, Josh. 20-14 to the number 4 or 5 team in the state of Kentucky, and we got a shot. We do have a shot. Hart County down 20-14. We'll be back in 4 minutes with scores and stats on WLOC Sports.
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1: Welcome back, Raider fans. We're in a dogfight here at Raider Stadium at Raider Field against Glasgow. Glasgow Scotties have come to town tonight, and I didn't hear this up until game time. I heard Gary say it on the air, but the Glasgow Scotties are top five in the state in our class, Class 3A. I believe Glasgow Scotties are ranked at number five, but top five in the state. They're a heck of a ball club, got some good athletes, got some good size on their line, and your Raiders are right here in a dogfight with them, down 20-14 here at the half. Now, the unfortunate part is that Glasgow's going to get the ball to start the second half, and if they come out and score, then that's going to put a whole lot of pressure on the Raiders for the remainder of that second half. But I've got the stats from the first half for you all, listening back home, and I was working on calculating these up just as we were on the break, so I'm still doing a little bit of math. I'm gonna get the rest of these to you. But Jaden Chancellor, right now I've got him at 96 yards in the first half, and I'm adding up Darius Anderson's right now. I've got him at 81 yards, so Jaden Chancellor is the leading rusher for the first half for your Raiders. Jaden Chancellor has done that on eight carries, and one of those was a 3-yard touchdown. His longest run was a 30-yard run, and that was his very first carry of the game that got us out of we had a 3rd and 12 or a 3rd and 8. I don't remember what it was, but we were deep in our own territory. First possession of the game, and Jaden Chancellor broke it free and got us out to about the 45, which gave us a good momentum boost to end up going down and scoring. Darius Anderson, like I said, he's got 81 yards, and I've got that on 7 carries. And his longest run was a 43-yard run, and that was one that we had just gotten over into Scotty territory, and we ran a counter to him, and he ended up cutting up the middle, and the safety had a chance to make a tackle, but he drugged the safety like 20 yards down before he finally was brought down inside the 5. Because the safety just tried to strip the ball. He didn't actually try to focus on making a tackle. And then Darius uses momentum to get that 43-yard pickup. That's his longest of the game. He's got a 22-yard pickup as well, and a few others around 7, 8, 9 yards. Eli Boone, he is sitting at -3 yards rushing, but he has one rushing touchdown. He had a 1-yard quarterback sneak for a touchdown, and he's had other rushes, but just it adds up to -3 yards from where he's been sacked in the backfield by Glasgow. Gage Owens got 12 yards on 5 carries. Cash Stanton's contributed 5 yards as well. Eli Boone is 1 for 4 through the air. One pass completed to Jaden Chancellor for 7 yards. Two of those 4 passes were spikes there at the last minute, where we were just trying to conserve time down as the quarter was expiring on our last drive. So good game overall from Eli. He does have an interception on the books, but that was that last play. We're taking a shot at the end zone, and it was intercepted by Glasgow with 5 seconds to go in the second quarter at the 3-yard line. So we can live with that interception. He's given his players an opportunity to make a play, and I respect that about Eli. Overall, a good first half from the Raider offense. Defense has done a pretty good job, held their own. Just Glasgow, again, a powerful force that they can throw the ball, and they've got athletes that once they get into space, they're super quick. But my count, I've got Gage Owens and Chris Prince leading your Raiders with 3 tackles apiece. Darius Anderson, River West, Dylan Hendrick each have 2 tackles apiece. Carson Jones, Cash Stanton, Colton Sublett, Tyron Anderson, and Drake Thompson each have a tackle by my count. Again, those are unofficial stats. They're just what I can keep up with as me and Gary are trying to call the game back to you at home. So we missed quite a bit, but I just want to try to give you guys a general idea of how the game's going with these stats, and I hope you guys appreciate that. We're going to take another 4-minute break, and Gary will give you the first half recap by his eyes. So we'll be back in 4 here. Raiders are down 20-14 on WLOC Sports.
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0: Welcome back to Hart County High School. We're at the half. Glasgow with a 5-0 record. Raiders 5-0. We trail 20-14 at the half. The Raiders did strike first, though, tonight with a big run to get us to the one-yard line by Darius Anderson and a big push by our defense, and then Eli packed it in for the touchdown, and then Darius Anderson converted. At 5:47, we led 8-0. Glasgow came right back and scored, but the conversion was no good. The Raiders were up 8-6 at the end of the first quarter. The Raiders in the second quarter scored again at 8:08 mark with good runs by Jaden Chancellor. And then Hart County was able, the extra point was not allowed, so we led 13-8 with 8:08 to play in the half. Glasgow scored again, I'm sorry, and led 13-8. Then Jaden Chancellor on a big 35-yard run gets it, and Darius Anderson gets it to the 13 yards, and then Jalen Chancellor with a touchdown at 3:43 to play makes the score 14-13. The conversion was not allowed. We're up by one. Glasgow came right back and scored with 48 seconds to play. Takes a lead into the dressing room 20-14. And Hart County trying to go under undefeated after six. Adair County is behind Glasgow 20-10. Behind LaRue County 20-10, and Butler County is ahead of Edmondson County 26-0. Those are the scores that affect our district, and we'll play Dyer County next week, and we will definitely got to win that one, but we'd like to go over our 6-0 and get to Dyer County at their place as well. Raiders down 20-14. We'll be back in 3 minutes with the start of the second half here on WLOC Sports.
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0: WLOC. Welcome back. Halftime ended, and the Raiders are teeing it up as we speak. We'll say hello to Randall Curry, listening from Horse Cave, Kentucky, Mr. Mayor himself, and Brad Smith, Mr. Farm Bureau, listening tonight. Appreciate those guys. And the Raiders got a half to go. Pretty good first half, just down by six, and we're ahead a couple of times. They've got two guys standing on the 20. Jaden Chancellor getting ready to kick it from our 40. It is a short kick. Barely goes 10 yards. Where are we?
1: They blew the whistle, so somebody, the side judge hit his whistle one time and then didn't hit it no more.
0: Okay, so 5 yards offside. Somebody jumped off on the far side, so it's going to back it up to the 35. I guess that's the reason nobody was panicking like I was. Had my headphones on, couldn't hear. Of course, my wife says I can't hear anyway. So, what'd you laugh for?
1: I don't know. That may have been a little joke.
0: You're laughing at me. It ain't no joke. Jaden would tee it up again. Glasgow's moved up to about 25 now. That was barely 10 yards. So let's don't get off sides this time, guys. We don't need to
1: He's
0: go back to
1: He's doing a pretty good job at the dribble kick. Yeah. We just got to stay on sides and get it done
0: this time,
1: right.
0: It's a good kick all the way down to 25. Taking it to 25 to 30. He may run right through us. He cuts to the outside. He's at the outside, and we run him out of bounds at their 33-yard line. That was number three. That was Mylon Reynolds, and he's just a junior. Wow. So Glasgow, good position to start this second half. Not what we wanted. The 34-yard line.
1: Right. Well, we don't cover the kick well. So when we have to kick it high and deep and let their back guy catch it, we're just not.
0: And that wasn't
1: really
0: high. It was deep enough. It just
1: yeah.
0: went high.
1: But
0: enough.
1: It just gets to the back yeah. level, is my point. And that's what trouble is for us.
0: You got two wideouts on the left, two on the right, going to the right side. Quarterback gets a wide open man. He cuts inside and he's pulled down at the 20 by Drake Thompson. That was pretty easy for him, wasn't it?
1: Yeah. There's a wide receiver screen off of the play action fake to the halfback. And just well executed there, where we're playing way too deep off of them because we're not pressing up on man coverage. They're too quick.
0: He's got it on the 18, but we thought it went down by 20. We're not getting any breaks. Same formation for the Scottish. Twins right and left. Quarterback this time, he goes right. Gets a block up front. No hold. Jukes and jives. Falls down on his own. And I think that was maybe number six.
1: I think number five.
0: Five on that one. That would have been Cabron Jones, who's got 234 yards rushing this year. It is enough for a first down, first and 10 on their 9 or 8, on our 9 or 8. Two passes, same formation again by the quarterback. Got a set back with him. He's going to run it himself, and he's going into the end zone.
1: Yeah, and that was, Chris Prince did about all he could on that one. He had a hand on the quarterback, grabbed his jersey while he was getting blocked, and then pulled him down, and the quarterback just put a hand on the ground to balance himself, didn't go all the way down, and ends up in a touchdown for Scotties.
0: And that is Landon Holly, and they've made it now 26-14. Oh, wait a minute, it wasn't a first down. It wasn't a touchdown. It must have been down. They got him.
1: No, they've got it. They've got it at the 3.
0: Yeah.
1: And that's where the 2-point conversion thing is. Is it a first down?
0: No. Now they're going for two. 26-14. Quarterback rolls to his right. Knocked down, incomplete. So the Raiders stopped the conversion. And Scotty's lead with 10:44 to play, 26-14. Back in one here on WLOC Sports.
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0: Welcome back. Hart County's going to start this drive on their own 37-yard line, trailing 26-14 with 10:38 in the third. Eli sets his troops. Nobody in motion. Hands off. We dropped it. Picked up by Darius Anderson. He's got some yardage. Still packing to the 45. Did he drop that ball?
1: He did.
0: I thought he bounced right back to him.
1: He took a dribble is what we'll say because he got the handoff and went to tuck it away and dropped it, but it bounced right back up to him. And that, honestly, it kind of froze Glasgow's defense there for a second and allowed him to get around the edge for a 9-yard pickup.
0: To the 46-yard line. Second and one. Clock's moving. 10-10 in the third. We got LaRue County ahead of Adair County and Butler ahead of Edmondson. All in our district. Wide out to the right. I believe that's Case Walters, not sure. Tossed to the right side. Tucks it away. He should have kept coming. Good block. And he's trying to go east and west to the north and south. Luckily, he may, I don't know, he's going to get a first down to the 47-yard line. Who was that?
1: That was Jaden Chancellor on the tall sweep. He's going to get enough forward progress for a first down. But, yes, then he tried to retreat backfield after he had.
0: Shouldn't have done that.
1: Well, he had. I kind of feel for the kid. He's got three ginormous athletes that pinned him in on the sideline. And Griffin's cutting him no slack. He says, you get north and south. And that is what you have to do. I'm just saying that I can understand where he's coming from.
0: And Glasgow coach is having a fit over there because he didn't think it was a first down. The line judge said it was on this side. And so he went after the white cap, but he's a long ways from the white cap. First and 10 for the Raiders on their own 47-yard line. Man in motion is Darius Anderson to the left side. We go up the middle. Can't tell who that is, but we're still pushing him.
1: That's Gage Owens.
0: And Gage gets it all the way to their 47.
1: I think they're going to, they finally blew it dead as the pile kind of came to a stop at the 47. You're exactly right.
0: So it's going to be
1: Gage Owens with a 6-yard pickup.
0: Yep. Second and four. We need to score here, Josh, in the worst way. We don't need to let them get the ball back with us down 12 points.
1: Right, right.
0: Man in motion, Darius, give it to him on the left side. Cuts it inside. He's got a first down and more as he dives across the 40. And my goodness alive, it is a first down to our 30, to their 38-yard line. What a job by big Darius Anderson.
1: That's a heck of an effort there by Darius Anderson, just fighting off tacklers the entire run and still able to pick up a 9-yard gain and give the Raiders a first down. So, again, even without flashy plays and huge gains, if we continue to progress the football down the field, this is what our strategy is, Gary, is to slow the game down. We want to eat up a whole lot of that clock whenever we have the ball and then eventually score, and that's what we're doing right now.
0: First and 10 on their 37. Go up the middle again. They've got a hand on him, but he falls across the 35 to the 34, and he pulls somebody with him. I don't know who it was.
1: That was Jaden Chancellor for a 3-yard pickup.
0: Second and seven at their 34, 7:30 to play in the third. with Glasgow scoring on their first possession.
1: With that three-yard pickup, that puts Jaden Chancellor just at 100 yards on the evening.
0: Their conversion was no good, and they lead 26-14. Eli comes up, got wide out on the right. I think it's going to be River Wise. Tall sweep. And he gets met at the line of scrimmage, but he falls all the way to the 32, so he did get 2 yards.
11: Number seven,
0: Jaden Chancellor. So it's going to bring up third down and about five, looks like, Josh.
1: And those and our Raider linemen are looking tired. They're doing all they can, and they're giving their best efforts, but that we're slow to get up, yep. Slow to get back to the huddle, and we're not really fighting all the way through a block. Like, we're getting there and maybe getting our hips turned, but we're not really engaging and trying to drive on those blocks. They've done a great job so far in this game, and we haven't mentioned much, so I'm not trying to take anything away
0: from
1: them.
0: And they are playing, some of them playing both sides. They jumped.
11: Yeah.
0: Thank you, and that's going to get a first down, I believe.
1: Yeah.
0: Because we put a man in motion, and far on the left side of our guys, they jumped, and that should be enough for a first down.
1: Once they move the ball, it sure will be.
0: Move it inside to the 27. So first and 10 for the Raiders on an offside penalty by Glasgow. Is that their first penalty tonight?
1: It could be. It could be, because I don't remember many penalties on them so far in this game.
0: We had some crucial ones on ours and some they should have called on them. Eli under center, wide left, man in motion, Darius Anderson, we drop it. Eli picks it up. He's going to try to get some, runs over two guys, and that's going to get people hurt. Where in the world's a flag? Slung him down, now pushed him again, and no flag.
1: None, and the white hat standing right in the middle of it.
0: In the middle of it. And our fans are letting them have it too, but to no avail. The clock is stopped for some reason. Did he go out of bounds? So Eli lost a yard on that.
1: I mean, we are fortunate that it was only a one-yard loss. But still, something has to come out of that, in my opinion. I mean, the play was blown dead for so long.
0: And then they slung us and then pushed us again. Eli under center, wide out left. Second 11, in motion, Darius Anderson, sweep pass to him. He cuts it back inside, cross 25, packs close to the, don't get all the way to the 18-yard line, Josh. That was Darius Anderson, wasn't it?
1: I believe it was Darius Anderson. I'm waiting for him to get up. That was number two.
11: Anderson on the run.
0: Wow. Third and one and a half, looks like. Gets us to the 19.
1: So it picked up almost 10.
0: What a cutback for Darius, and there's probably some blockers in there.
1: Yeah, exactly.
0: I couldn't tell who they were. Raider Nation trying to get their Raiders up. They stayed around. Raiders trailing 26-14, 5 minutes in the third. Wide out on the right side's River West. Toss through it behind, but we may get a first down anyway. There's a flag. That'll be a hole. Yeah, throw it on here, but nothing over here. Had to be a hole unless it was to be a face mask. No, may give me a break. One flag on the Scotties and too many on Hart County. It'll be a 10-yarder, right?
1: Yes, it should be. Official signal.
0: Glasgow's got a guy down.
1: Yeah.
0: We'll be back in 1 minute, trailing 26-14 with 4:52 in the third on WLOC Sports.
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22: Raider football, Friday night. 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WLOC.
0: Anderson trying to get around the left side, and he doesn't do it. He gets in the Glasgow team over there. Of course, there's no penalty, and it's fourth down and 12. We're at our that third 29-yard line. We got to get to like the 17-yard line for a first down. Use a lot of clock, but no points yet put on the board.
1: That's right. And fourth and 12. This is going to be a tough task here for the Raiders. We're going to have to go to the air, I would say. We've converted longer, or about this long tonight. We've had some long runs for over 12 yards, but I'm afraid that our plays that have gotten us those, Glasgow's prepared for now.
0: We haven't had a pass completion tonight, I don't think.
1: We've had one.
0: Okay. It's to Eli Rose to his right. He's going to air it out big time. And how about pass interference? No, we're not going to get a flag. And Coach Griffith, this is crazy. This is crazy.
1: Yeah. I mean, that was a pretty hard hit.
0: That was Jayshon Button, and they just covered him all up. So Glasgow will take over on downs with the help of the striped shirt. They will take over on our own 29-yard line.
1: Now, I didn't see the Jayshon Button was downfield, and he was the intended target. He had one-on-one coverage, and I wasn't watching that because I was watching Eli in the pocket, and Eli did get hit. It was after I thought the ball was gone, but no flag. But I think what Coach Griffin's really arguing with the side judge about is a pass interference. So I can't have an opinion on it because I didn't see it. Turnover on downs regardless.
0: Glasgow on our 29, timeout, I think, Hart County, trailing 26-14 with 4:30 to play in the third. 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
0: On the first play from scrimmage, Glasgow aired it out and threw it out of bounds. So we got a penalty against Glasgow. Well, what in the world? We don't need it. We don't need it now. Backs it up to the 24-yard line, so it's going to be first and 15, which I don't know if that helps us or not with the way they pass the ball. He threw that ball out of bounds, and did we jump off sides?
1: Yes. Yeah, they did a hard count and get five back.
0: Back to the 29 then, so those two penalties just cancel each other out. First and 10 for Glasgow at the Raider 29-yard line. 4:22 in the third quarter. Glasgow has trips on the left, one on the right. They go up the middle, and he gets some room. He's at the outside. We push him out of bounds. I thought he was out of bounds way before then. They got him in our
1: at the 48
0: for us. Our territory now at the 48.
1: Yeah.
0: Wow.
1: And that's the problem when you've got an offense that can throw and pass the ball is they line up in trips one side and single the other. It just spreads your secondary out so much. So you don't have as many players in the box to stop that run. It's just a tough combination for the Raider defense tonight.
0: First and 10 on the Hart County 48-yard line. Again, trips left, singles right, one set back with the quarterback. He goes to the right side, and we force him out of bounds, and what a tackle.
1: Good play by Jay Sean Bunton. They ran a hitch, and it were able to pick up 5 yards on the completed pass, but then the receiver tried to juke and jive, and Jay Sean wasn't having it. He just stuck the crown of his helmet in his chest and drove him through the ground.
0: They got
1: a tackle.
0: Got about 7 yards. You got it all the way out to the 44-yard line. Second and 3, looks like. Same formation. Clock is moving. Shotgun. Going to pass a short one. It's caught. He's going to... Thank you. Okay, we got it in the block finally, so that'd be a penalty. And the Raiders do a good job team tackling. So that'll move it, 10 yards from that spot or 15?
1: I think it's just 10, but I'm not 100% sure.
0: Need more than 10. Need to give him a hand, fans. You need a little fan hand out there.
1: Yeah.
0: This is WLOC AM 1150, WLOC 101.7, and WLOC.com, your connection to Hart County Raiders Sports. Don't know if Kavarna's playing tonight or not. Hadn't got a score from those guys. Moves it all the way back to the 44-yard line. It's going to be second and 43-yard line, second and 6. Glasgow trips right this time. Singles left. Handed up. Quarterback keeper. He runs it inside, and now we got a drag. And we do. Coming from the backside with somebody made a big hit, and he gets to the 40-yard line.
1: I believe that was Drake Thompson. Drake Thompson and Cash Stanton, I believe, were the two that made that tackle.
0: Third and 2 for the Raiders. I mean, for Glasgow. No huddle offense by Glasgow. Twins right, one left. Quarterback. Plenty of time. Snaps it. He's going to keep it himself. And he may not have got, probably on the last one, he's going to fall to the 42.
1: I was going to say the 41.
0: They got 41. That's not enough. It's fourth and 1. So, Glasgow, we just got to stay home for the hard count. Boy, it'd be nice if we could stop them, get this ball back without them scoring. We got two scores down, 12 points.
4: Make some noise. Get on your
0: fourth and 1. Stay. Do not jump, guys. Do not jump. Four guys on the line for the Raiders. Fake count. We didn't move. Looks back to his coaches. Fourth and 1. Plenty of time on the play clock. Fake pass. Oh, right over the middle to Bradley. Bradley's going to run it in uncontested. Well, that's not Bradley. That's great. And he's got a lot of athletes. That's Travis Collier for the touchdown for Glasgow. And that makes the score 32-14 with 1:41 to play in the third quarter.
1: That's a really good play call by Glasgow for our defense. You know, we're playing a really wide cover two because their wide receivers are so athletic and can beat us down the field that our safeties are cheating too much to them. Leaves the middle of the field wide open. That time, slot receiver, just a skinny post route and wide open. Good call by Glasgow.
0: Going for 2 again. Pass to the right side, and we met him, and I don't think they say he got in. Back to score 34-14. We'll be back in 1 minute, Allen, on WLOC Sports.
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0: Comes Glasgow with a kickoff and a 20-point lead. 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
0: Comes Glasgow with a kickoff and a 20-point lead. You kick it deep to the 20.

0: run, Josh?
1: That was Tyron Anderson.
0: Okay. And he may have lost the helmet, too, to the 35-yard line on the kickoff. And now the referees were sorted out. And surely that's going to be on them. Would it be two or offsetting penalties?
1: No, it should be on them because I think it was number six for them that slung a kid after the play. And I don't think we retaliated. I didn't see anybody do anything.
0: Personal foul against them. Oh, crap. So it's offsetting penalties. And unsportsmanship-like conduct on us, that means if he gets another one, he's out of the game. And we can't catch a break.
1: And that's the easiest cop-out as a referee right there is to have offsetting penalties because then you don't upset either side. You don't penalize either side. You just say, well, never mind, let's reset and go on.
0: Well, Glasgow's tickled to death. They're happy.
1: Exactly.
0: We're the ones that's upset because that's unsportsmanship-like conduct. Which means if that kid gets it again, he misses the next game, maybe two. And we got to roll into the stick on that one, too. First and 10 for the Raiders on their own 35-yard line. And Coach Griffin not happy. Number five is who they say it's on. That's Case Walters. I don't believe that. Or did he hold the number five up? Is that what that means?
1: I don't think so.
0: Okay. All right, Hart County's up on the line. Got wide out to the right side. Tight formation otherwise for the Raiders. Nobody in motion. Comes across the right side. He's got some room and more. Gets out to the 47, 48, and they still stuff going on.
1: That was Jaden
0: Chancellor
1: for an 8-yard pickup. Oh.
0: To the 43, looks like, Josh.
1: And time is against us here, Gary.
0: Yeah,
1: we're coming down to the end of the third quarter. Got a minute to go in the third, and we got to have three scores.
0: Yep, do now. And we need to score not in this quarter or early in the fourth.
2: Hit the first one, worry about the next two later.
0: Left side, and he's got a – I think he's got a first down. He does to the 47. And a big block there by Hart County, and we got to back off because they're looking for us.
1: Yeah.
0: And,
3: number two, Darius Anderson on the run.
1: So Darius picks up the first down with a 4-yard pickup.
0: To the 47-yard line with 37 seconds on the clock and moving in the third quarter. Eli runs back. This could probably be the last. Probably be the last play of the quarter. 23 seconds left. Eli looking back for maybe some clarification. Nellen brings his troops up. Wide out on the right side is Darius Anderson. I believe that's Darius. Man in motion. And Eli's going to be caught. And now what is going on? Thank you.
1: And honestly, he let the crowd call that one. As he wasn't going to pull that out until everybody reacted.
0: Well, they can't end the quarter on a defensive tackle, so we're going to get one more play, and that should move the ball into their territory and a first down.
1: I'm not sure. I think they are going to go ahead and call this the quarter. They're going to enforce it and be able to do it on the next play.
0: Okay. Well, that changed that rule. We used to couldn't end it.
1: Yeah.
0: So Hart County will have first down and 10 when we come back, Allen. We're trailing 34-14, back in one on WLOC Sports.
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3: Out in the fourth quarter, be first and 10 for Hart County on the Glasgow 38-yard line. Kavarna is playing tonight, and they're behind Frankfort, I believe, 30-6 is what Allen told me. Appreciate that, Allen. And that's the end of the third quarter, somewhere in the third quarter. First and 10 for the Raiders on Glasgow's 37-yard line. Running to the right side, and they're going to sling us out of bounds again. And another flag. And surely it's going to be on them. You're going to get another one? Glasgow, they're not playing too smart right now, Josh. I mean, of course, if you don't get an unsportsmanship, you're not going to get thrown out on holding. Now, who was carrying that ball? Personal foul, face mask?
4: Darius Anderson.
3: Okay. So he gets it to the 35-yard line and a penalty. Is that 10 or 15 from that spot?
4: Face mask is 15.
3: So it should be on the 20 then. So Glasgow might be helping us to score again. We'll take it. We haven't had any breaks before this. The clock is cranked. 11:50 to play. LaRue County is ahead of Dyer County 35-10 after three quarters. Eli under center, getting his line all straightened out. Gives it to Darius Anderson. He's across the 15 to the 11-yard line. So a 9-yard pickup.
4: All right, yep. They're going to get him to the 11, so that's a...
3: That was, you know, Raiders...
4: Now they're back to 12.
3: Okay, Raiders are doing a good job with the running game. We just, if we just had any kind of passing at all... I've been impressed with what we've done tonight running wise.
4: Yeah, and I have too, but to your point, I mean, we can, there's only so many different ways you can run the ball right or run the ball left, and it makes it tight when they look, there's nine guys in the box right now.
3: Yeah, man in motion
4: for defense.
3: Coming across the left side, trying to get outside, and needs to go crossways. He does, and that's Tyrone Anderson, I believe. And now where's the whistle again? Yep, that was Tyrone Anderson. And that, how did he get out of that mess, Josh?
4: I don't know how he did either. He was caught dead to rights in the backfield and somehow was able to spin out of that and turn that into a positive play.
3: It's a down to the 8-yard line, so it's first and goal for the Raiders with the clock running in the fourth. It's becoming a big factor, 34-14. I don't know how he did that. Wide out to the right side is River Wise on the 8-yard line of Glasgow. Gage, this time we go to the right side, Darius Anderson. He jukes and drives. He gets across the 5. And to the 3-yard line again, I believe.
4: I think so.
3: So it's second and goal at the Glasgow 3. 9:42. And counting in the fourth quarter. Next week we'll be at Dyer County, 7 o'clock start time. After 2 weeks from tonight, we're off. Let me finish up with Grayson. But we got Butler and LaRue in there. LaRue's next to the last game. Man in motion. Eli drops it, picks it up. And he gets tackled at the 5 or 6 yard line. Tough break by the Raiders. I'm glad we got it back, though.
4: Yeah, yeah. A loss of 3.
3: And then it's third down. Third and goal at their 6. Raider fans are hanging around. Glasgow standing over there. They finally showed up with a pretty good crowd. So I'd say they got more than Evans County did last week.
4: Yeah. They got a lot standing down there. Not really in the bleachers. And the bleachers are pretty full, too.
3: Yeah. Eli under center. The Raiders trying to score. Keep the game going. Foul sweep to the right side. He's going to get maybe to the five. Blocks are still going. No flag. Now yeah, we got two flags, and I don't see any Raiders in that pack. Let's see if it happened before. It'd be a first down if it is against Glasgow. But chances are it won't be.
4: Right. So Jaden Chancellor picks up 2 yards on the toss sweep.
3: No, it's Arsenal against Glasgow. First down. So it'll move it halfway to the goal, won't it, Josh?
4: Yes.
3: But the penalty we needed was down here a while ago was on pass interference. May be too late now.
4: Yeah. 8:17 to go in the fourth quarter.
3: Moves it to the two.
4: Down 20 points exactly, 34-14. Now the Raiders can score here and break it closer, but I'm just afraid that we're not gonna have much time on our side.
3: Now we're gonna stop. Timeout Hart County. 8:15 to play, down 34-14, back in one on WLOC Sports.
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3: Darius Anderson with a 2-yard run for the score. Makes it 34-20 with 8:11 to play.
4: Wasn't that Darius Anderson? Was it Darius Anderson or Jaden Chancellor?
6: It was Darius Anderson.
4: Okay. All right. Thank you. Right. Sorry. Didn't mean to cut you off there, Gary.
3: That's fine.
4: Make sure. So well, 2 yards.
3: Sometimes
4: yard touchdown.
3: I got 7 and 2. I get mixed up anyway. Raiders going for 2. We definitely need 2 here. Cut it to 2 scores. Probably an onside kick is on coming, but we need to score 2. Eli under center. Nobody in motion. He fakes. Little pass over the top. It is incomplete. Threw it a little bit short.
4: Just a little bit
3: and
4: short.
3: He couldn't scoop it. In the end zone was who is that?
4: That was Jay Sean Button.
3: It's a little bit short. Raiders are down 34-20. We'll be back in 30 seconds for the final 8 minutes on WLOC Sports.
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3: Welcome back to Hart County High School. Darius Anderson scored with 8:11 to play. The conversion was denied. Raiders are down 34-20. And we're kicking to the 88 side. Jalen Chancellor's been the kicker tonight. Let's see if we go for an onside kick. Glasgow's got 7 guys on the front line. We go deep. Going to kick it over his head. Now we just got to get down there. Is it going to go? He picks it up at the 3. The Raiders, just make them pay. Make them pay. Close the gap. Don't let him back out. And he finally gets to the 16-yard line, and they're going at it again. Tyron Anderson with the tackle then. And a flag. That's got to be on them.
4: Tyron Anderson laid a big hit on a blocker, but Drake Thompson and Cash Stanton and Colton Sublett, those guys ended up closing the gap.
3: Unsportsmanship-like conduct on Glasgow.
4: And the coach knows it because he's chewing out his player. He's not chewing out the ref now. He knows his player did what he did, and he's giving him an earful.
3: So he was on, they got him marked at the 16, so they'll move it back to the 8. Right, great kick. As they thought he was going for an onside kick, and that's Jalen Chancellor, he put it back to the 3-yard line.
4: He sure did. It's a good play. Pins them deep with 8:02 to go in the fourth. Down just two scores, down 14 points, 34-20.
3: Now, will Glasgow air it out, or they try to run the clock?
4: They're still going to try to air it out.
3: Because they know that they've got good stuff. Got twins to the right, twins to the left on their own 8-yard line. When they run up the middle, so we're wrong, Josh. And Big Chris Prince says, not tonight, baby. Here we go again. Is that going to be on both of ours?
4: I think it's going to be on them.
3: No, it's not. It's going to be on ours.
4: Are you sure?
3: Yeah,
4: is it?
3: Pretty sure. He's bringing him out. And that's Jaden Chancellor, if it is. Yep, sure is. Dadgone it, we had Chris Prince with a fine tackle on the 5-yard line, and that will give him a first down.
4: And some breathing. Instead of being trapped down there inside their own 10, that brings them back out outside the 20.
3: Dadgone it. You got to keep her head, Josh. You got to keep her head. Moves it out to the 21-yard line. And a first down for Glasgow. Gives him room now. And Chris Prince, what a hit he made on that guy. Now they're going to pass, and they complete it at the 20. We close it in. Gets outside, and we knocked him out of bounds over there. And maybe enough for another first down, but the clock will stop. But what a tough break for Hart County.
4: Yeah, and we really shot ourselves in the foot on that one. That wasn't just unfortunate. That was not very smart and football intelligent. You know, like I said, Chris Prince made a heck of a play there from the nose guard position to stop the run up the middle, and we could have been sitting at second and long
3: now
4: instead of first outside the 20.
3: At the 31-yard line. He's going to pass to the right side again. It is complete. There's a big block over there. Just kills us, and he may run the distance. Got one guy to beat. We're going to run him. Nope, he jukes and jives all the way, dances in. And, boy, what a block. Did you see that block over there by the end?
4: Yeah.
3: I mean, he absolutely took him out. A 69-yard TD run, and Glasgow's probably put it out of reach now with a 40-20 score. And what a block.
4: Yeah.
3: And that guy's so quick, and we're winded too. You know, we've been going both ways.
4: Right, honestly, that was it's just really deflating, Gary. I really don't know how else to put it. I mean, it's discouraging. We are fighting all that we've got, but just Glasgow's a better ball club. And you know, you hate to have to admit that about the competitor, but they've just got some pure athletes. And like I said, get those guys out in space. Jayshawn Bunton, one of the fastest kids on the team. He was giving it all he had to try to meet him at the 2-yard line and just couldn't get there.
3: Kick is low, but it is good. So 41-20. Glasgow ahead with 7:18 to play. 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
1: 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WLAC.
3: Kickoff by Glasgow taking on the 15. We drop it. And I believe that is Harris Anderson. I'm not sure. But we do keep possession. Glasgow's, and another flags are flying everywhere. And we got some guys right in the middle of it, and Glasgow does too. And so Glasgow getting a little chippy. I know we're hurting, but they're getting a little chippy. I don't know who that flag was on. Got the Glasgow coach over there.
4: I did see Gage pulling out a couple of his players.
3: Yeah, me too.
4: Out of the middle, and I love to see that. Better in leadership.
3: Glasgow coach out on the field again.
6: That's the key. Are they keeping up with numbers so they know who to kick out?
3: And he's looking. I don't know what the Glasgow guy wants. Y'all been nasty all night, and he's still fussing. That's the referee. Referees are trying to iron this out. We've got three flags on the field. We don't want an offsetting penalty like we had a while ago, an unsportsmanship-like conduct, because I don't know who it was on. Here's a white hat holding against Glasgow.
4: Personal foul.
3: Okay.
4: Personal foul
3: against Hart County. Somebody's been rejected. Or at least he did this, didn't he?
4: No.
3: Okay.
4: Offsetting penalties.
3: You can't get a break.
4: And now I think we've thrown a flag on another, on a coach.
3: That's over there.
4: Yeah, for Glasgow.
3: Sideline warning. It's no big deal on that. But is it a 5-yard penalty on that, Josh, on a sideline warning?
4: Not on a warning.
3: I don't know what Glasgow wants. 40-1-20 ahead. And the coaches have been crying all night long. Yeah, So Hart County's going to get the ball. I think it's on the 22-yard line, but I'm not sure. First and 10 for the Raiders, trailing 41-20.
6: We got to mark something off if you throw another flag there, buddy.
3: They hadn't put the ball down yet.
4: Yeah, they're still conferring between each of the officials. Whitehead's talking to each of them to make sure we got something straight. Tyron Anderson was tackled on the kickoff at the 22-yard line.
3: And we're going to mark something off.
4: So I think they're
3: to the 27, maybe. Yeah.
4: So the sideline, maybe it wasn't the warning. Maybe it was just a sideline foul interference.
3: So the Raiders on their own 27 with 7-11 to play. Down 41-20, wide out to left side. The first down marker is on the – yeah, it needs to make the first down marker.
4: Whitehead is all the way at the 45-yard line on the sideline talking to the Glasgow head coach. Everyone else is ready to play, and we about snapped the ball. Luckily, the side judge noticed that the white hat wasn't in position.
3: Well, they had
4: so
3: the down marker move. The first down marker wasn't in the right spot either. First and 10 for the Raiders on their own 27-yard line. Trying to get loose, and this time they pack him. Now, where's the whistle? Glasgow needs to let go of him. They're going to lose 2 yards on that, I believe.
4: Yeah. That time is Tyron Anderson. I think what we've done is somewhat conceded. Know that there's 3-score difference here and with only 6:50 to go in the ball game. And
3: but we don't need to let them get
4: Jaden
3: the ball back
4: the
3: again.
4: Sideline, so they don't get hurt.
3: They ain't going to show any mercy. They're greedy. So the Glasgow faithful coaches are standing on the orange over there now, which is way off the sideline. Clock moving at 6:28 in the ball game. Glasgow's going to win it. It's just a matter of what the score is going to be. Eli under center. He fletched. This time it goes up the middle to Gage. He gets back to the original line of scrimmage. And again, Glasgow's packing. Are you going to let him go? Back. Gage gets to the 27. Got 2 yards on that, didn't he?
4: Yes. Going to give him. Because, I mean, yeah.
3: Third down.
4: Give him 3 because he ended up making some progress.
3: Got to get to the 37 for a first down in his third down. Neither team has had to punt tonight. We've gone for 4 on every 4th down we have, and they have 2. And I just don't want them to get the ball back.
4: Right. But there is a lot of time here, and unless the Raiders
3: got to get a first down here, they're probably going to score again. Eli under center. Nobody in motion. Dropped the ball again. We're just exchanging. It's not working. So it's going to bring up fourth down.
4: And the Raiders.
3: Looks like they're going to punt.
4: Yeah, the Raiders will elect to punt. As that makes fourth and 11 from their own 27-yard line.
3: Now, let's just see if the Glasgow coach has got as much class as Hart County. Every time we have had the lead and we get the ball in the games we play, we've taken a knee. Victory formation.
4: I don't think you can at this point. You still got a lot of clock. You got to run.
3: They could play a JV game.
4: They're gonna have, they're gonna have to get a first down or two before they can run the clock off.
3: Here's a kick. It's a high kick, but it's short. It's gonna be caught at the 45, and he's going back the other way, and he may go the distance as he crossed up everything. That's number one. We see a flag. Finally got clipped down there by somebody.
4: And they're going to call a horse collar on Tyron.
3: Well, I don't see a flag down here anywhere.
4: It's standing right in front of that coach.
3: Okay, got
4: coach
3: you. Byron. All right. Yeah.
6: I don't know how you call that a horse collar when you got it here. I know. That's not a horse collar. That's the
4: only thing I can tell you. Yeah. So it looks bad. I agree with Mr. Randy up here that a horse collar has to be inside the shoulder pads. Mm-hmm. The guy who tackles has to reach in the back neck of a shoulder pad and use that to pull a player down. You can grab somebody's jersey from the back and pull them down, but you can't grab their actual shoulder pad. And that's why a horse collar call is very difficult to get because it's so specific. But that time, it just looked so bad. I'm sure that's why he threw the flag.
3: So he started running on their 47. He almost got pushed out of bounds inside at our 47, and then he goes totally cross field and picked up blockers and ended up getting tackled at the 10-yard line. So they'll be offsetting penalties. Is that the way it works? And they get the ball down there?
4: It's going to be offsetting penalties, yes.
3: And they get the ball at the 10-yard line?
4: I believe so. I'm not sure. They're not marking nothing yet.
3: Just can't get a break.
6: I don't know here, folks.
3: Well, I hope I'm wrong, Randy.
6: I think you replayed the down.
3: Coach Griffin is getting explained to by the guy in the black cap, and we're not moving. And Glasgow's moving into our territory. Now they're over talking to the Glasgow coach.
6: I don't see how that works.
3: He's pointing all the way back here.
6: How'd you pick up your flag? You done messed up. That's what I see.
3: Threw it at the 45. So we're coming back, and we don't know where it's going to be.
6: It should be right there at the 46-yard line.
3: Be first down for Glasgow. Unsportsmanship-like conduct again. Is that what he gave?
4: I don't know. I don't know what he's doing.
3: These guys,
4: he's doing this too much, and all. I don't know.
6: Up here. The flag is right there on the 46-yard line.
3: He's going to move this way. He's going to the left.
6: Going both ways.
3: He's probably going to mark our first one off.
6: There you go, Ken.
3: And then he's probably going to go back the other way. So he moves it. First mark is to the 49 of Hart County. He's going back further. So we got to. They must have had unsportsmanship-like conduct over there again.
4: Must have.
3: So Glasgow going to take over on their own 34-yard line. Ahead 41-20 with 4:31 to play.
7: Now let's make some noise.
3: And let's see if they got their same quarterback in. That's number two. Twins right and left. They do have the same quarterback in. He's going to air it out. He's got a man wide open, but he overthrows him. Wow. Well,
4: that's a good break there for the Raiders because our secondary, we were beat. The receiver was 5 yards past our defender.
3: So the Glasgow coach wants blood. He ain't happy yet. Maybe he's wanting to build his RPI up. What do you think?
4: I don't know. I guess so.
3: Kavarna is going to be defeated tonight as they are behind 46-6 in the middle of the fourth at Frankfort. Second and 10 for Glasgow. Clock stopped at 4:23. Same formation. Trips left. This time he goes that screen pass again. There's another block. He's going to run it all the way down and for a touchdown. I don't like it, and I don't know if Glasgow fans are listening. Pretty classless, as far as I'm concerned.
4: Yeah.
3: 4:11 to play. Glasgow scores again. And if you don't know, I'm not happy. Then I'll tell you again. I'm not happy.
4: I don't think any of the Raider faithful was too happy.
3: Pretty pitiful.
4: Either way.
3: Pretty pitiful.
4: Yeah.
3: 40.
4: If it's going to give
3: us. That's fine.
4: 47-20. 4:11 to go in the fourth quarter. Now they're going to kick for one on the extra point.
3: Bad snap. Fix it up anyway. It is good. 48-20. Glasgow's ahead. 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
3: Welcome back. We received the ball on our own 18. I couldn't tell who it was. Tyrone Anderson runs it up to about the 28-yard line, looks like. Close to the 30.
4: They're going to mark it at the 28. You're exactly right.
3: First and 10 for the Raiders on their own 28 with 4:03 to play in the ball game. No doubt Glasgow's a good ball club. They like that screen play, and it works. Got a big guy out there that does a heck of a job blocking. Eli's got his troops. The score at the half was 20-14.
4: Raiders were down six, so 48-20. We scored one time. Yeah.
3: Trying to see when we scored. Darius Anderson scored with 8 minutes to go in the fourth quarter. And this time we go up the middle, and Eli lost a yard, looks like, or a half a yard. 3:46 to play. Glasgow's going to go 6-0. The Raiders will drop 5-1. And we'll play a Dyer Cannon next week, who is 4-2, I believe, now. They lost to Glasgow last week, and LaRue County, I think, is going to have them this week. Wide out on the left here is Darius Anderson. Man in motion. Hand off. That may be. Can't tell who that is. He's across the 30.
4: That's Tyron.
3: Tyron Anderson, the freshman, gets up to the 34.
7: Good run.
3: Six runs.
7: Tyron Anderson.
4: So five, almost six-yard pickup for Tyron Anderson. It's his third carry of the night by my count.
3: Sure would like to get a first down here, Josh.
4: Yeah.
3: The way Glasgow's playing, they're trying to score again. They're up 28. So they could have a running clock if they were to score again in the fourth quarter with 2:44 to play. Eli under center, wide outs right and left. Man in motion is Dylan Hendrick. Now he stops, and then we're going to take our last timeout. Third and four. 2:35 to play. We're down 48-20, back in 30 seconds on WLOC Sports.
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3: Welcome back. Hart took the final timeout. 2:36 to play, down 48-20 to Glasgow. Third and four for the Raiders on their own 34-yard line. We'll get to the 38. Wide out on the right. Nobody in motion. Looks to pass. Stretching it out to the right side, lets it go. It's caught. It is the first down. And he gets tackled, slung down at our 48. That was Drake Thompson, wasn't it?
4: Yes, it was. Drake Thompson from the tight end position, just running a 10-yard out route and finding the gap in the defense as Eli Boone rolled to his right. Good patience there to let that play develop by Eli and then deliver a good pass.
3: Good job by him rolling to his right. Now, see, I like that right rollout better than to do the left.
4: Right.
3: And we'll see. Coach Griffin has used the left a lot. First and 10 for the Raiders, still on their own 48-yard line. 2:09 to play in the ball game. Wide out left. Man in motion. Hand off. I think it's Darius Anderson trying to get loose.
4: Tyron
3: Anderson, he gets to the 50. To the 48, what a move by Tyron Anderson. Gets into Glasgow territory.
4: Well, he is able to pick up four on that play, maybe a generous five.
3: To the 47.
4: Yep, that is going to be five.
3: He got stopped on their 48, and dropped and kept going, moving those feet with 1:29 to play.
4: Yep.
3: River West wide out on the right. Head going to 88. Tyrone Anderson on the end. Man in motion, Dylan Hendrick. Up the middle is Gage Owens. He gets across the 45 to the 44. I think that was Gage, wasn't it?
4: I think that was Cash Stanton.
3: Okay, Cash.
4: Now we've got another flag in the middle of the pile. The Cash Stanton. Either way, he picks up 3 yards.
3: I think I saw a face mask, but we'll see. No, there's a flag right there by the football.
4: Right. So we'll wait and see what that is.
3: To the 44-yard line. And it's going to be against us. No, isn't that unsportsmanship?
4: Yes, unsportsmanlike conduct.
3: They're going to start kicking somebody out in a minute, aren't they?
4: Depending on who it is.
3: That's a 15-yarder. That's going to get it down to the 29. Tell you what, Glasgow's coach got a little work on, I believe, maybe himself and his players. Moves it down to the 29-yard line in Glasgow territory. Clock is moving at 1:04. Connor Newland brings his troops up. Out wide out is Jay Sean Button on the right. Nobody in motion. Up the middle. No, Eli keeps it. He's got some run across the 25. Maybe dies to the 24.
4: A nice 5-yard pickup for Eli.
3: Kavarna on the final with Kavarna losing 54-6 to Frankfort. Thank you, Alan. So Eli gets about 4 yards to the 25-yard line. Could be the last play of the game. We may not even play it. Hartcan is walking off the field. Hartcan is going to lose it, but they stayed in there tough for a half. Probably didn't get some of the best plays, calls in the game. Hartcan loses 48-20. We'll be back in 1 minute, and Josh will have your defense and offensive players of the game here on WLOC Sports.
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4: Welcome back, folks. So a sad finish to this game as the Raiders fall in their first defeat of the season to the Glasgow Scotties, who came to Raider Field tonight and by a final score of 48-20. And I have your WLOC offense and defensive players of the game for the Raiders. Darius Anderson is the offensive player of the game. I had him leading all rushers with 183 yards on 10 carries, so it's an average of 18 yards carry. 183 yards on 18 carries. That's an average of almost 10 yards per carry. And he did have one rushing touchdown and one two-point conversion. Defensive player of the game. Not a whole lot of stats filled up on the defensive side of the stat sheet tonight, Gary. We got tackles, but we didn't do any sort of forcing fumbles or getting sacks or tackles for losses, pass deflections. I don't have anything marked there. So our defensive players of the game go to Chris Prince and Drake Thompson, who I had both leading the Raiders in tackles with 7 tackles apiece. Again, I want to remind folks back home, these stats are unofficial. They're just what me and Gary can try to keep up with while also watching and calling the game back to you at home. If you want to see the official stats, make sure to check those in the following week from where Coach Griffin and his coaching staff upload those to KHSAA. But a tough night here tonight, Gary.
3: You're exactly right. Raiders are 1-1 now in district play. Sets up a big game next week. Adair County got beat tonight by LaRue County, and LaRue County will go 6-0 so we've got to win out to be a 2 seed. I mean, we've got to beat Adair, Butler, and LaRue. And LaRue's our next to the last game of the season. So we've got to win out to be a 2 seed and host it. LaRue maybe is – I think Adair County, we're going to be safe on that one. But LaRue next to the last game is going to be tough. Butler County was getting beat tonight, but was beating Edmonds County tonight. So Butler's better. We'll play there. You never know. But we do need a 2 seed to host and maybe get a win, because if we lose, we go to a 3 seed and head to – go somewhere.
4: Yeah.
3: And that could be Union County.
4: Yeah, we definitely don't want that. The Raiders play better closer to home than we are. And especially in the postseason, we want to give ourselves the best opportunity as possible.
3: Appreciate everybody listening, especially our sponsors. We thank them for putting on the show. Raiders lose at 48-20. We'll see you next week at Adair County at 7 o'clock. For Josh, this is Gary saying so long and God bless. 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

0: 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It's All BS with Blake Shelton on the 25th anniversary of his debut album.
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4: The cloudy skies here overnight, 52 for the low, and then mostly sunny. Another nice day tomorrow, 76 for the high. Partly cloudy, even cooler Saturday night, upper 40s for a low. Mostly sunny, 77 on Sunday. Sunny, 79 Monday. Sunny and about 82 on Tuesday.
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1: Fox News, I'm Chris DeMeo. Not once, not twice, but now three times, the Supreme Court rejects the GOP-led redistricting effort in Missouri.
2: There were no dissents, with the high court warning changing the maps now could cause electoral chaos.
1: Fox's Kristen Goodwin, the high court's decision requires Missouri to use the same district maps provided to voters in 2022 and 2024. Portions of the East Coast bracing for severe weather conditions brought on by a rare September nor'easter.
3: You've got this huge area of low pressure that's trying to work its way up the coast. Once it hits that high pressure, it doesn't move. It kind of drifts around, which means we will see day after day of beach battering winds coming in from the northeast. A true nor'easter for sure.
1: Fox Weather is Bob Van Dillon in Manasquan, New Jersey. Several states have already declared states of emergency. At least 14 are dead, including two senior military officials in a plane crash in Congo. 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
2: Here's the deal. We gotta set ourselves up. See, retirement is the long game. We gotta make moves and make them early. 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
5: The cloudy skies here overnight, 52 for the low, and then mostly sunny. Another nice day tomorrow, 76 for the high. Partly cloudy, even cooler Saturday night, upper 40s for a low. Mostly sunny, 77 on Sunday. Sunny, 79 Monday. Sunny and about 82 on Tuesday.

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1: News. I'm Deborah Valentine. A nor'easter bringing rain and wind along the mid-Atlantic states and the Northeast this weekend. Fox Weather's Mike Seidel.
2: It comes north from towards Long Island and then makes a turn to the left right into the Jersey Shore and winds itself down later Sunday.
1: Tides will be running 3 feet above normal. Massive beach erosion is forecast. A Category 2 Hurricane Nolo is targeting Hawaii. For the third time, the Supreme Court rejects a Republican redistricting effort in Missouri. Here's Fox's Kristen Goodwin.
3: The Supreme Court blocking a federal appeals court ruling that would have revived the 2025 Republican-friendly map for the upcoming November elections. There were no dissents, with the high court warning changing the maps now could cause electoral chaos.
1: The high court's decision requires Missouri to use the same district maps provided to voters in 2022 and 2024. 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
3: The thing that gets me through, though, is donuts and ice cream. I love ice cream, but I have this thing where I don't want to eat the entire pint, so I say just eat half the pint. But then when I get halfway through, I have this compulsion where I need to leave a flat surface. Who am I leaving the flat surface for? The day crew? They'll come in and be outraged by all the crags and crannies in this. But I find myself eating it flat. I eat more, and then I'll come across a chocolate chunk, and I'll have to excavate that. And then there's a pothole. I gotta smooth that over. I'm doing all this ice cream masonry work, and then it starts to melt around the edges, and that's delicious, so I have to eat that. Before I know it, I've hit bottom. Literally and figuratively, I've hit bottom. And I finish the ice cream, and I put the fork down.
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4: The cloudy skies here overnight, 52 for the low, and then mostly sunny. Another nice day tomorrow, 76 for the high. Partly cloudy, even cooler Saturday night, upper 40s for a low. Mostly sunny, 77 on Sunday. Sunny, 79 Monday. Sunny and about 82 on Tuesday.

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1: I'm Chris DeMeo. Chinese President Xi Jinping has packed up and left town after 3 days of meetings with President Trump. Xi, through an interpreter, says the trip was productive.
2: When the president visited China in May, we agreed on the vision of building a constructive China-U.S. relationship of strategic stability. This time, we've agreed to add new substance to it.
1: Both leaders talked about tariffs, the Middle East, and AI. The Northeast prepping for heavy rain and gusty winds from a nor'easter this weekend.
3: It comes north from towards Long Island and then makes a turn to the left right into the Jersey Shore and winds itself down later Sunday.
1: That's Fox Weather's Mike Seidel. Coastal flood and wind advisories are in effect. Several states also declaring states of emergency through the weekend. 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
4: I live in St. Louis, Missouri, but I just moved there. I was in New York City for the last 4 years. That's a different place. The restaurants are small. Everybody's like squished together. If you're eating by yourself, you're not. Like, I was in this place. There's these two women at a table right next to me. Like, right next to me. Like, it looked like we all came together, but they're just not talking to me. It looked like beforehand they told me to just sit there and shut up. Don't even look at us. Just shut your mouth and eat. And one of the women was sharing some very personal information with her friend. Right there, I heard it all. Let me just tell you guys, she has some problems, okay? And her friend said, Megan, thank you. Thank you for trusting me with this information. I'm like, she trusted me with this information. And I don't know the crazy woman, and we can see how trustworthy I am. I'm telling you guys about it. I'm not to be trusted.
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4: Mostly sunny for your Saturday. Another nice day, about 76 for the afternoon high. Then partly cloudy and 48 for the Saturday night low. Mostly sunny, 77 on Sunday. Sunny, about 79 Monday. Sunny, 82 Tuesday. Sunny, mid-80s on Wednesday.

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0: This is what matters. 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
1: I'm Deborah Valentine. A rare September nor'easter affecting the Mid-Atlantic and New England states, bringing heavy rain, strong winds, and coastal erosion through the weekend. Nassau County Executive Bruce Blakeman advising residents.
2: Check on your family members, your neighbors, especially if they're elderly. 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
1: New York City, as well as 8 New York State counties and 8 New Jersey counties, are under states of emergency. President Trump and Chinese President Xi Jinping concluding their two-day state meeting. Fox's Aisha Hasni has more from Capitol Hill.
3: President Trump and President Xi discussed the economy, trade, super intelligence, and cooperation on a number of issues of shared importance.
1: She says the White House has reportedly not detailed those topics. America's listening to Fox News.
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2: 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And they're like, look, we didn't really have a lot planned today. Why don't you head down and see what Gord's doing with that big pumpkin? You get to show up, he's all excited. Like, any questions? 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
3: 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Hot Chili Peppers are co-writers on this song because of the You're My Butterfly Sugar Baby reference. 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
4: Mostly sunny for you Saturday. Another nice day, about 76 for the afternoon high. Then partly cloudy and 48 for the Saturday night low. Mostly sunny, 77 on Sunday. Sunny, about 79 Monday. Sunny, 82 Tuesday. Sunny, mid-80s on Wednesday.

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2: News. I'm Chris DeMeo. Chinese President Xi Jinping has packed up and left town after 3 days of meetings with President Trump. Xi, through an interpreter, says the trip was productive.
3: When the president visited China in May, we agreed on the vision of building a constructive China-U.S. relationship of strategic stability. This time, we've agreed to add new substance to it.
2: Both leaders talked tariffs, the Mideast, and AI. Millions in the Mid-Atlantic and New England regions bracing for severe weather from a nor'easter. New York Mayor Zoran Mamdani with advice.
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4: I enjoy bread in everyday life, but when I go out to dinner, suddenly I crave bread. Bread? They got bread here? You ever eat the whole basket of bread? And you still want more? It's kind of awkward asking the waiter for seconds on bread.
5: Yeah, can we have some more of that bread? Can you cancel my entree?
4: I love going out to dinner. I always get the appetizer, because the appetizer is just an excuse for an extra meal. You know, like, let's see, I will start with the 80 buffalo wings. And do you have a locale blue cheese? I don't want to fill up too much. It would be embarrassing trying to explain what an appetizer is to someone from a starving country. Be like, yeah, the appetizer, that's food we eat before we have our food. Yeah. No, you're thinking of dessert. That's food we eat after we have our food. Yeah, we eat tons of food. Sometimes it's so much we just stick in a bag, bring it home. You ever get the doggy bag? You're like, no, put this in a box, in a bag, and I'll bring it home and throw it out tomorrow. That is so true.
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7: 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This is Rethink Some Things. You're the kind of woman makes a merry thing. My idea when we wrote it was actually a guy who

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4: Mostly sunny for you Saturday. Another nice day, about 76 for the afternoon high. Then partly cloudy and 48 for the Saturday night low. Mostly sunny, 77 on Sunday. Sunny, about 79 Monday. Sunny, 82 Tuesday. Sunny, mid-80s on

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1: News. I'm Deborah Valentine. A nor'easter is targeting the Mid-Atlantic and New England states through the weekend. New York's Governor Kathy Hochul has declared a state of emergency for eight counties.
2: Lots of rain, lots of coastal flooding, perhaps even some erosion that could lead to downed trees, and that means downed power lines.
1: New York City and eight counties in New Jersey are also under states of emergency. High winds, coastal erosion, heavy rain, power outages, and travel delays are forecast. The Wall Street Journal reporting President Trump has reportedly rejected Iran's proposed seven-day ceasefire. More from Fox's Chanley Painter.
3: Part of the proposal would have reopened the Strait of Hormuz and resumed nuclear talks. In return, the U.S. would lift its blockade of Iranian ports, ease some sanctions, and unfreeze some assets.
1: The president has reportedly told aides he expects bombing of Iran to continue after the midterm elections. America's listening to Fox News.
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2: I love to drive, and I like to drive fast. And I'm safe, but I do like to go fast. And so slow drivers irritate me because they're going so slow. And let's be honest, it's usually a Prius, isn't it? We've got the coexist bumper sticker on the back. Listening to NPR. Knitting a hemp scarf. If I see a Prius going fast, I'm like, good for you! I don't know why it is whenever we pass someone going slow, we have to see what they look like. We always like, that's what you look like. I thought so. There's nothing more embarrassing than when you pass up a slow driver to show them the proper way of driving. You go around them and show them how they should be driving, and then you hit a red light and you're watching them slowly creep up in your rearview mirror, and you're just, please change, please change, please change. And the light doesn't change, so they just creep up alongside of you. And I'm just gonna look down here and touch that. I'm going to see what that is right there with that, because I have to see this. And no, I know you're next to me, but you're still wrong, even though you caught up.
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5: Mostly sunny for your Saturday. Another nice day, about 76 for the afternoon high. Then partly cloudy and 48 for the Saturday night low. Mostly sunny, 77 on Sunday. Sunny, about 79 Monday. Sunny, 82 Tuesday. Sunny, mid-80s on Wednesday.

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2: I'm Chris DeMeo. Much of the East Coast expected to be belted by a major nor'easter this weekend.
3: Flashing places from North Carolina to New England with heavy rain, damaging winds, flooding, and strong surf. Some areas could see over 5 inches of rain by Tuesday. All this expected to create major travel disruptions and power outages. More than 40 million people are in the storm's path.
2: Fox's Chanley Painter. Chinese President Xi Jinping satisfied with this week's meetings in Washington with President Trump. Xi, through an interpreter, says the trip was productive.
4: When the president visited China in May, we agreed on the vision of building a constructive China-U.S. relationship of strategic stability. This time, we've agreed to add new substance to it.
2: Both leaders talked tariffs, the Middle East, and AI. 11 people are dead after a bus flipped over in central Iran. 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
2: I've got no willpower. That's the problem with food. Willpower, right? I can't even grocery shop properly. Starts off good. Just putting fruits and vegetables in the car. Now I'm going to turn this life around. Get to the register that's covered up with bacon and pies. You know, took a wrong turn on aisle 5. They need to redesign grocery stores for people like me with no willpower. Keep the produce section the same, wide open, wide aisles. And then the worse that the food gets you, the narrow the aisles gets. Yeah. So if you can't fit in there, you're not allowed to eat that type of food. That's... Right. Get to the ice cream section, it's this wide. You have some sort of CrossFit exercise. This guy's got his arm stuck. I can taste with my fingers. Help me out, skinny. Rocky Road.
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0: 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It's All BS with Blake Shelton on the 25th anniversary of his debut album.
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4: Mostly sunny for you Saturday. Another nice day, about 76 for the afternoon high. Then partly cloudy and 48 for the Saturday night low. Mostly sunny, 77 on Sunday. Sunny, about 79 Monday. Sunny, 82 Tuesday. Sunny, mid-80s on Wednesday.

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1: 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I'm Deborah Valentine. A state of emergency is in effect for New York City as a nor'easter is off the Atlantic coast. It'll bring rain, wind, and high surf through the weekend. Here's New York City Mayor Zoran Mamdani.
2: Live in a basement, know your exits, and be ready to move if water approaches. 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
1: Eight counties in New York and eight counties in New Jersey are also under states of emergency. A New Mexico jury has found Facebook liable for deceiving users about privacy protections. Fox's Lisa Lucero.
3: The trial centered on accusations that Facebook deceived users about a data breach stemming from a third-party personality quiz that harvested data from about 87 million people and sold it to political consulting firm Cambridge Analytica.
1: A judge will make the final decision on penalties. 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
4: Mostly sunny for your Saturday. Another nice day, about 76 for the afternoon high. Then partly cloudy and 48 for the Saturday night low. Mostly sunny, 77 on Sunday. Sunny, about 79 Monday. Sunny, 82 Tuesday. Sunny, mid-80s on Wednesday.

0: Newcomer Kevin Powers joined by Shaboozy there at number 29 with Move On. I'm Lon Helton, and coming up, my co-host Zach Top plays a stadium show with Jason Aldean and Luke Bryan.
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0: Chase Matthew up one to number 27, holding it down. I'm Lon Helton, and coming up, I'm going to ask my co-host Zach Topp about his backstage conversation with George Strait.
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5: Mostly sunny for your Saturday. Another nice day. About 76 for the afternoon high. Then partly cloudy and 48 for the Saturday night low. Mostly sunny, 77 on Sunday. Sunny, about 79 Monday. Sunny, 82 Tuesday. Sunny, mid-80s on Wednesday.

0: Kane Brown's recent number one, number 19 this week, that is Woman. I'm Lon Helton, and coming up, my co-host Zach Topp recalls a true international legend, Dolly Parton. Country Countdown
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0: Hardy, along with Eric Church, Morgan Wallen, and Tim McGraw. They're up one at number 16, MacArthur. I'm Lon Helton, and coming up, what the fans are saying about the current hit by my co-host, Zach Top.
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10: All weekend.

That song became Taylor Swift's 13th number one last week, and amazingly, this week it's at number 13. I knew it. I knew you. That song became Taylor Swift's 13th number one last week, and amazingly, this week it's at number 13. I knew it. I knew you. I'm Lon Helton, and coming up, my co-host Zach Topp is going to set the record straight about

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2: Mostly sunny for you Saturday. Another nice day, about 76 for the afternoon high. Then partly cloudy and 48 for the Saturday night low. Mostly sunny, 77 on Sunday. Sunny, about 79 Monday. Sunny, 82 Tuesday. Sunny, mid-80s on Wednesday.

0: Luke Bryan up a couple to number 8, Country and She Knows It. I'm Lon Helton, and coming up, my co-host Zach Topp plays Fenway Park with Chris Stapleton. Country Countdown
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0: Lauren Elena and Chase Matthew up 3 to number 6 with All My Exes. I'm Lon Helton, and coming up, my co-host Zach Topp is about to make his headlining debut in Music City.
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4: Mostly sunny for your Saturday. Another nice day, about 76 for the afternoon high. Then partly cloudy and 48 for the Saturday night low. Mostly sunny, 77 on Sunday. Sunny, about 79 Monday. Sunny, 82 Tuesday. Sunny, mid-80s on Wednesday.
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gospel songs to those who are sick or shut in and maybe having to stay indoors or even in the hospital and those not feeling too well today. 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

0: We would like to say good morning to those listening by way of internet anywhere in the world, 24 hours a day. 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

Hope you're doing well on this Saturday. Plenty of things to do. There's a lot going on right now. Want to say thank you to Patton Funeral Home for being a sponsor of Celebration to the King on WLOC. And they're located in Brownsville, Park City, and Highway 90 Cave City. That's Patton Funeral Home, a heritage of caring. And also thanks going out to Clausen Law Office in Mumfordville. That's for asset protection, estate planning, family law, and more. You can see Clausen Law Office today or give them a call. 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

0: You're listening to the Celebration to the King, and we're going to stop and take a look at some announcements this morning, some things going on around the area. First of all, revival services are in progress nightly at 7 o'clock at New Hope Full Gospel Church at 5710 Old Scottsville Road in Alvington. The evangelist is Brother Chris Calvert. The pastor is David Hughes, and everyone is invited. Revival services continue in progress nightly at 7 o'clock, again tonight at Mount Olivet Baptist Church. And then in the morning at 11 o'clock, there will be special service with a fellowship meal after the service. Brother Billy Curl is the evangelist. They're special singing each night. The church is located on Cub Run Highway, 3 miles west of Mumfordville. Also, ARC, the Animal Rescue Care Voucher event, is coming up this Saturday from 10 a.m. until noon at First United Methodist Church at 421 Hardyville Road in Mumfordville. A limited number of vouchers are available for Litchfield Vet Clinic. Dog vouchers are $50, and cat vouchers are $35, and includes rabies vaccine if needed. Limited two per household on a first-come, first-served basis. And Cat Brawa vouchers are also available for $35 with no limit on the number. The Mumfordville Car Show will be held this Saturday at the Hart County Courthouse, 200 Main Street in Mumfordville. Registration will open up at 9 a.m. until noon, with awards presented at 1 o'clock. The show will feature a variety of classes, including motorcycles, rat rods, tractors, classic vehicles, and newer model vehicles. Awards will be presented to the top three in each class, along with additional specialty awards and top 30. The entry fee is $20 per vehicle, and booth spaces are available to rent. Concessions will also be available from the Big M Grill. The event will also feature special Dukes of Hazzard themed guest appearances, making it a fun Saturday for car enthusiasts and families in downtown Mumfordville. Brother Mike Shrum will be preaching this Sunday at 11 a.m. at City of Hope Church at 106 Alt Shelter Street in Horse Cave. Everyone invited. Campground Church Bonneville is having their annual church homecoming this Sunday at 10 a.m. Special music will be provided by Kevin Hodges. Sunday school starting at 9 a.m. And then the day of celebration, fellowship, and delicious potluck meal. Everyone invited. Boyd's Creek Church will have their annual Fall Bible Conference on Friday, Saturday, and Sunday, October 2nd, 3rd, and 4th, with Dr. Gareth Sierra Leone from West Africa. Service time is 6:30 to 8 p.m. Friday and Saturday night, and then at 10 a.m. Sunday morning, and at 9:45 for Sunday school. Creekside Church will host a men's conference. That's Saturday, October 17th, beginning at 10 a.m. The theme of the conference is Stand Firm, Lead Boldly, Live on Mission, with a focus on faith, brotherhood, courage, and purpose. A meal will follow the service, and all men are welcome. Creekside Church is located at 7231 North Dixie Highway in Bonneville. And that's a look at your announcements here in the near future. And if you do have an announcement, remember you can always email that in to WLOC at scrtc.com. And we'll get it up on your church announcements and community announcements here on Celebration to the King. We're going to take a break, and then we'll be back with some more great Southern gospel music.
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5: I'm Paul Stevens. A powerful nor'easter affecting millions, especially in parts of New York and New Jersey.
6: Erosion has been a big, significant concern since a couple days ago. A lot of the sand has been eaten away, and we've had actually a steep drop-off, like a cliff of sand, 3 to 4 feet tall, just from the rough surf pounding away and chewing away at that sand.
5: Fox Weather's Katie Byrne in Ocean City, New Jersey, reports say that President Trump has rejected a proposed 7-day plan to end the U.S. war with Iran.
7: The Wall Street Journal says Iran broached the idea of a 7-day pause in fighting in exchange for lifting the U.S. blockade in the Strait of Hormuz. But President Trump reportedly does not want to lift the embargo as the U.S. tries to squeeze Iran's economy.
5: That update from Fox's Madeline Rivera in D.C. 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
7: The thing that gets me through, though, is donuts and ice cream. I love ice cream, but I have this thing where I don't want to eat the entire pint, so I say just eat half the pint. But then when I get halfway through, I have this compulsion where I need to leave a flat surface. Who am I leaving the flat surface for? The day crew? They'll come in and be outraged by all the crags and crannies in this. But I find myself eating it flat. I eat more, and then I'll come across a chocolate chunk, and I'll have to excavate that. And then there's a pothole. I gotta smooth that over. I'm doing all this ice cream masonry work, and then it starts to melt around the edges, and that's delicious, so I have to eat that. Before I know it, I've hit bottom. Literally and figuratively, I've hit bottom. And I finish the ice cream, and I put the fork down.

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7: Another costly court ruling is adding to Addiction Recovery Care's financial troubles. Freddie Hopkins follows the money in this report.
8: A federal judge has ordered Addiction Recovery Care to pay $18.4 million to two creditors who accused the company of defaulting on payments. The ruling increases the release of $4.7 million in previously frozen ARC assets. Once Kentucky's largest addiction treatment provider, ARC had more than 30 facilities before layoffs and closures. The company now lists just 8 facilities in 4 counties, and an ARC spokesperson says the rulings represent another step toward resolving the matter. I'm Brady Hopkins.
7: And high diesel prices are cutting into Kentucky farmers' bottom lines during harvest. One Shelby County farmer says the fuel bought this month costs more than twice what he paid a year ago. I'm Scott Hooper.
6: This is the Kentucky News Network.
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13: Hey,
10: beautiful weekend here for us. Sunshine today, 77 for the high, then clear tonight and 51 for the low. Sunny and 78 on Sunday. Clear skies, 44 for Sunday night, then mostly sunny on Monday with a high of about 79. Tuesday, sunny, upper 70s, close to 80. Then Wednesday, looks like we'll be into the 80s for daytime highs here midweek.

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4: I'm Paul Stevens. A rare September nor'easter hitting the mid-Atlantic and some northeast states with heavy rain, strong winds, and coastal erosion all weekend. On New York's Long Island, Nassau County Executive Bruce Blakeman telling folks,
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4: New York City, as well as 8 New York State counties and 8 New Jersey counties, all under states of emergency. President Trump and China's leader Xi Jinping wrapping up 2 days of meetings.
6: President Trump and President Xi discussed the economy, trade, super intelligence, and cooperation on a number of issues of shared importance.
4: That update from Capitol Hill from Fox's Aisha Hosni. 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
5: I live in St. Louis, Missouri, but I just moved there. I was in New York City for the last 4 years. That's a different place. The restaurants are small. Everybody's like squished together. If you're eating by yourself, you're not. Like, I was in this place. There's these two women at a table right next to me. Like, right next to me. Like, it looked like we all came together, but they're just not talking to me. It looked like beforehand they told me to just sit there and shut up. Don't even look at us. Just shut your mouth and eat. And one of the women was sharing some very personal information with her friend. Right there, I heard it all. Let me just tell you guys, she has some problems, okay? And her friend said, Megan, thank you. Thank you for trusting me with this information. I'm like, she trusted me with this information. And I don't know the crazy woman, and we can see how trustworthy I am. I'm telling you guys about it. I'm not to be trusted.
4: 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Laugh it up. Laughs on break.
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12: Another costly court ruling is adding to Addiction Recovery Care's financial troubles. Freddie Hopkins follows the money in this report.
13: A federal judge has ordered Addiction Recovery Care to pay $18.4 million to two creditors who accused the company of defaulting on payments. The ruling increases the release of $4.7 million in previously frozen ARC assets. Once Kentucky's largest addiction treatment provider, ARC had more than 30 facilities before layoffs and closures. The company now lists just 8 facilities in 4 counties, and an ARC spokesperson says the rulings represent another step toward resolving the matter. I'm Brady Hopkins.
12: And high diesel prices are cutting into Kentucky farmers' bottom lines during harvest. One Shelby County farmer says the fuel bought this month costs more than twice what he paid a year ago. I'm Scott Hooper.
11: This is the Kentucky News Network.
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18: A beautiful weekend here for us. Sunshine today, 77 for the high, then clear tonight and 51 for the low. Sunny and 78 on Sunday. Clear skies, 44 for Sunday night, then mostly sunny on Monday with a high of about 79. Tuesday, sunny, upper 70s, close to 80. Then Wednesday, it looks like we'll be into the 80s for daytime highs here midweek.

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0: 7-day plan to end the U.S. war with Iran.
1: They want to make a deal. I think that's fine. I like making a deal, too. But that deal would not be acceptable. And what they want to do is immediately open the Hormuz Strait. You know why? Because they're dying. You know why they're dying? Because they have no money coming in. Because they get their money from the Hormuz Strait.
0: The president says the U.S. now has control of the Strait of Hormuz. 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
4: Another costly court ruling is adding to Addiction Recovery Care's financial troubles. Freddie Hopkins follows the money in this report.
5: A federal judge has ordered Addiction Recovery Care to pay $18.4 million to two creditors who accused the company of defaulting on payments. The ruling increases the release of $4.7 million in previously frozen ARC assets. Once Kentucky's largest addiction treatment provider, ARC had more than 30 facilities before layoffs and closures. The company now lists just 8 facilities in 4 counties, and an ARC spokesperson says the rulings represent another step toward resolving the matter. I'm Brady Hopkins.
4: And high diesel prices are cutting into Kentucky farmers' bottom lines during harvest. One Shelby County farmer says the fuel bought this month costs more than twice what he paid a year ago. I'm Scott Hooper.
3: This is the Kentucky News Network.
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14: Mostly sunny for the rest of this afternoon. 77 here for the afternoon high. A gorgeous Saturday across southern and central Kentucky. Mostly clear skies tonight. The forecast low says 51 on the numerical data, but I won't be surprised, especially for the northern folks of the listening area, if we dip into the upper 40s, won't be surprised tonight. Sunshine tomorrow, again, another nice day. 78 for Sunday afternoon, and then clear skies for Sunday night. Guidance here taking a lower 44 for Sunday night's low. Mostly sunny on Monday, upper 70s. Mostly sunny on Tuesday. Looks like maybe upper 70s. We'll flirt with 80 for both those days. And then Wednesday should be into the 80s. Wednesday, Thursday's highs look like they'll be in the lower to mid 80s for us as we finish out the rest of this work week. All right. Coming up next, obituaries for this Saturday brought to you by Brooks.

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0: 73-year-old Julius Larry Myatt of Barron County passed away on Thursday. Survivors include his wife, Teresa Myatt, his sons, Kevin and Mason Myatt, five grandchildren, four brothers, Jerry, Jimmy, Davey, and Gary Myatt. A funeral service for Julius Larry Myatt is scheduled for 1 Tuesday afternoon at Glasgow Baptist Church. Burial will follow in Glasgow Municipal Cemetery. Visitation is 11 a.m. to 8 p.m. on Monday at A.F. Crow & Son Funeral Home, then from 10 a.m. until service time on Tuesday at Glasgow Baptist Church. 83-year-old Willie Adwell of Glasgow passed away Friday at T.J. Sampson Community Hospital. Survivors include his wife of 64 years, Peggy Denton Adwell, seven brothers, Howard, Larry, Doug, Vigil, Terry, Jerry, and Bruce Adwell. Two sisters survived, Carolyn Perkins and Margaret Kinslow. A funeral service for Willie Adwell is scheduled for 11 Monday morning at Hatcher and Sadler Funeral Home, and burial will follow in Bon Air Cemetery. Visitation is 4 to 8 p.m. Sunday and from 8 a.m. until service time Monday at Hatcher and Sadler Funeral Home. 59-year-old Keith Murley of Greene County passed away Thursday at Jane Todd Crawford Memorial Hospital in Greensburg. Survivors include his wife, Loretta Lynn Murley, and five children, Justin Pratt of Owensboro, Jacob Pratt of Greensburg, Jerry Bouchard and Michael Bouchard, both of Bowling Green, and Sherry Ann Bouchard of Oregon. Three sisters survive, Tanya Michelle Creek of Scottsville, Crystal Stockton, and August Steenbergen, both of Glasgow. Cremation was chosen for Keith Murley, and no service is scheduled, and arrangements are by Coward and Parrott Funeral Home of Greensburg. 58-year-old Dawn Michelle Jones of Edmonton passed away Wednesday at her residence. Survivors include a son, Evan Clay Andrews of Tompkinsville, and two sisters, Kimberly and Tabaya, both of Bowling Green, and a brother, Dennis. A cremation was chosen for Dawn Michelle Jones, and a memorial service will be held at a later date. Arrangements are by Butler Funeral Home.
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1: What I'm doing home so soon.
0: No, I ain't seen. It's just this morning when you told me you didn't feel like you were the most important thing in my life.
1: That broke my heart.
0: Well, that broke
1: so
0: my heart.
1: I had to turn around.
0: So I had to turn around.
1: Come back
0: and tell you what I'm gonna do about it.

0: I just want to let you know how ashamed I am for making you feel that way.
1: Making you feel
0: darling,
1: that
0: I'm
1: way.
0: So sorry.
1: I'm so sorry.
0: I guess I've just been spending too much time on making a living.

0: This is what matters. This is beyond X's and O's. This is the difference mutual respect makes. This is what character looks like. This is what defines us in Kentucky. This is sportsmanship. School sports. It's not the outcome that matters most, but the way the games are played. This message presented by the Kentucky High School Athletic Association and the Kentucky High School Athletic Directors Association.
1: It's always great to laugh when you're taking a break. Studio 101, WLOC. Laughs on break.
2: I love to drive, and I like to drive fast. And I'm safe, but I do like to go fast. And so slow drivers irritate me because they're going so slow. And let's be honest, it's usually a Prius, isn't it? We've got the coexist bumper sticker on the back. Listening to NPR. Knitting a hemp scarf. If I see a Prius going fast, I'm like, good for you! I don't know why it is, whenever we pass someone going slow, we have to see what they look like. We always like, that's what you look like. I thought so. There's nothing more embarrassing than when you pass up a slow driver to show them the proper way of driving. You go around them and show them how they should be driving, and then you hit a red light and you're watching them slowly creep up in your rear view mirror, and you're just, please change, please change, please change. And the light doesn't change, so they just creep up alongside of you. And I'm just gonna look down here and touch that. I'm going to see what that is right there with that, because I have to see this. And no, I know you're next to me, but you're still wrong, even though you caught up.
1: 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Laugh it up. Laughs on break.
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4: We'll finish up a nice weekend with sunshine and 78 for the afternoon high for your Sunday. Then clear skies, 44 for the low on Sunday night. Mostly sunny on Monday, a high of 79. Mostly sunny on Tuesday, upper 70s once again. We'll be into the 80s, folks, for Wednesday and Thursday.

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2: So far, air travel impact is minimal, but we do expect delays and cancellations to mount as the day goes on and the storm picks up.
1: And that's New York Governor Kathy Hochul. The storm has claimed at least one life after a tree fell on a 56-year-old man in Brooklyn today. President Trump rejects a proposal to reopen the Strait of Hormuz from Iran.
3: The Wall Street Journal says Iran broached the idea of a seven-day pause in fighting in exchange for lifting the U.S. blockade in the Strait of Hormuz. But President Trump reportedly does not want to lift the embargo as the U.S. tries to squeeze Iran's economy.
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4: The housing market is heating up. The average home sits on the market for just a month before getting an offer. When time is precious, information is essential, so buyers need to be educated in case they need to decide quickly. Today's buyers need to know how much home they can afford before they start looking. 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
2: I got no willpower. That's the problem with food. Willpower, right? I can't even grocery shop properly. Starts off good. Just putting fruits and vegetables in the car. Now I'm going to turn this life around. Get to the register that's covered up with bacon and pies. And it's took a wrong turn on aisle 5. They need to redesign grocery stores for people like me with no willpower. Keep the produce section the same, wide open, wide aisles. And then the worse that the food gets you, the narrow the aisles gets. Yeah. So if you can't fit in there, you're not allowed to eat that type of food. That's... Right. Get to the ice cream section, it's this wide. You have some sort of CrossFit exercise. Guy's got his arm stuck. I can taste with my fingers. Help me out, skinny. Rocky Road.
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5: Mostly clear skies tonight, 51 for the overnight low, then sunny tomorrow with a high of 78. Clear skies tomorrow night, 44 for the overnight low, then mostly sunny, 79 for a high on Monday. Mostly sunny, about 78, 79 again on Tuesday, then should be into the 80s again by Wednesday and Thursday.

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2: 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You didn't even want me around. And now I'm back to let you know I can really shake 'em down.